0: Keith.
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0: stop the spirits when I need you. This life is more than just a read-through.
1: Oh, did I hit the right button? Yes, I did. All right.
2: Did you?
1: I don't know.
2: I don't know. Is this Greg?
1: I mean, it does sure look like me. So chalky, the police wouldn't even need to draw an outline. I gotta tell you, thanks for calling the show. I love it when people call in. It makes me feel all warm inside. Seriously, you could cook a toaster strudel. What's going on?
2: It's unusual. I did not expect this. I'm surprised I'm talking to with Greg B. Harrell.
1: Well, now, hold on. It sounded like you said a Greg B. Harrell, which implies that there's more than one, and trust me, there was not enough demand to make more of these.
2: Are we on the air?
1: Are we on the air? Well, don't ask me. Static is my default. The Greg B. Harrell Show on Rock 101.1, your go-to show to go...

0: kiss.
1: You know, there's one thing I've always wanted to ask of you.
2: Uh-oh.
1: That a lot of people always ask, and that...
2: No. Hey, I already know what you're going to ask. Why don't the Keebler elves spend more of their fortune on a factory that isn't located in a tree? No? Okay, go ahead.
1: Will you sing a song for me?
2: Oh, you know, I'm actually restringing my acoustic guitar at the moment.
1: Oh, no.
2: Yeah, it's just stringless with its sound hole hanging out. So, in lieu of that, I'm going to have to perform in the style of Barbershop.
1: Okay, hit me with it.
2: Bum bum bum bum bum bum bum bum bum bum bum bum bum bum bum bum bum bum bum bum bum bum bum bum bum bum, Mr. Sandman. Oh, that's your line. That's where you say, yes?
1: Yes.
2: Bring me a dream, bum bum bum bum, make him the cutest that I've ever seen, bum bum bum bum, give him two lips, hold on a minute, easy, we've got like eight more verses to get through. By the fourth chorus, I'm hoping Mr. Sandman will have attended medical school and become Dr. Sandman.
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It's the Greg B. Harrell Show. We talk weird music stuff on this show. This is pretty weird. So a study done by smart speaker companies found that there is seemingly an age where we start to hear new music as not as good as what we grew up with. Yeah. So according to these studies, 33 is the age where our music taste locks in to what we know and we start to reject new music. Isn't that something? I mean, I'm certain that's not true for everyone. Certainly not true for me. I don't reject anything, especially second helpings of cake. 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Some.

0: So what else is going on? What are you going to do when you get home?
1: I'm going to smoke a lot of weed.
0: What a blunt answer.
1: Ciao.
0: I have no idea what that word was.
1: I don't pay attention.
0: What's happening here? Are you getting into character so the THC doesn't think you're a noob?
1: Yeah.
0: So, wait a second here. How will you know when you've smoked enough, so to speak?
1: Until I can't physically pick up the lighter anymore. Then we've had enough.
0: Oh, wow. Even Bukowski's characters would be like, that's a bit much.
1: Yeah.
0: Well, what is your go-to munchies snack?
1: Chips.
0: Well, I mean, that redefines baked potato.
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0: It's the Greg B. Harrell Show. 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I use it. It's awesome. I really believe in it. Check it out. And now on to the show. One thing BuzzFeed can't list is the amount of times I've been happy I clicked.
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0: It's the Greg Beharrell Show. You know, if there's one thing that people are always saying to me, it's, Greg, what's something we don't know about you? I'm an honest person. Well, until the dentist asks about flossing. Another thing people are saying is, Greg Beharrell, you don't have enough news from Fresno on your radio show. And you're thinking, Greg, why would I care what's going on in Fresno? Well, Fresno is a magical place, as we're about to find out when we listen to another actual clip from the Fresno Television News.
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0: Now, as a rideshare driver, when you're driving someone, do you prefer that they ignore you, or would you rather they engage in conversation?
1: I'd like to say engage in conversation, but, man, I don't know if you remember, like, taxicab confessions. Some complete strangers really pour their hearts out. You start hearing you really didn't want to hear.
0: Okay, well, first, let me say, wow, a taxicab confessions reference. That's not just a deep pull, that's Earth's crust.
1: Right, well, I might be old enough to be able to make those references.
0: They should really do a rideshare confessions. They probably do somewhere. Second, when is the conversation weird between you and the rider?
1: Yeah, I kind of feel weird engaging in conversations with people who are quite obviously ladies of the night.
0: Ladies of the night. Oh, what a delicate tap dance that was. My sensor button appreciates it. But you got to remember, ladies of the night are just people making their way through life best they can. And it's really weird for you to just be silently standing in the corner, Greg.
1: Are you talking about me or are we talking about you?
0: I've said too much.
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0: It's the Greg B. Harrell Show. So last hour, we talked about this study done by smart speaker companies that says when we're 33 years old, our approach to music changes. A little more on this. Apparently, at 33, we know the music we love so well that we then start to search for lesser-known songs from that same era of music. B-sides, rarities, live performances, third and fourth singles. We would rather discover the old stuff from the same era than discover new music. Again, this is according to studies. Not true for me, certainly not true for everyone, but isn't that something? The majority of folks, the new to them is still the old.
1: Well, I mean, that should have been a Who song.
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0: So what's it like being a rideshare driver?
1: Literally the easiest job in the world.
0: Yeah. Do you ever get any weird riders?
1: You know, 99% of the people, let me rephrase that. Like 50% of the people just ignore you, and like the other 49% that I have like pleasant conversation with. It's just that very small 1% where stories do come from.
0: Oh, that's great to know, because that would mark the first time I'd be considered a 1%er.
1: So it's really just you at the station by yourself, huh?
0: Well, I mean, alone is my default setting.
1: Nice. I'm about to pick another customer, but I'm going to bug you again soon, because I got really excited you answered on my first try.
0: Yeah. Yeah, I answer the phone as quick as possible. Desperation is a powerful motivator.
1: Appreciate you, Greg. Keep doing what you do.
0: The Greg B. Harrell Show on Rock 101.1. Now in surrounded sound. No, you heard me correctly. The sound was up to some shady stuff. It's been surrounded.

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If you know, you know. 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

0: It's the Greg Beharrell Show. You know, if you're like me, then you also feel, I can't stand how exclusive the Keep It 100 emoji is. What about those of us who keep it between 70 and 74? But also, if you're like me, you're busy during the afternoon all week long. If that's the case, there's something very important you're missing. All the great TV that's on during the afternoon. Don't worry, I've got your back on this. Here's a sample of what you've missed on afternoon TV.
1: Unless you're a stoner, it's not something you'd see. So here's what you missed on afternoon TV.
2: I have a very short neck.
3: Do you want to hear more about what a pathetic human being you are?
2: Clean breast pumps. Who doesn't clean their own breast pump?
1: Unless you're a stoner, it's not something you'd see. So here's what you missed on afternoon TV.
0: The Greg Beharrell Sahow. Show. That says show. Show. On Rock 101.1.

0: How you been?
1: Top shelf dreams with bottom shelf dust. How are you?
0: Well, hey, you're getting so popular now, it's harder to get through.
1: Oh, yeah. This show gets so many phone calls. Over 100 an hour.
0: Wow.
1: Yeah, that's the only way I'm seeing three figures in radio. How's your wife?
0: Yeah, she's doing great. Yeah, yeah. I mean, you know how the wife comes home from work and they complain and you ignore most of it.
1: Oh, sorry. Are you phoning from a Married with Children B storyline? So your wife gets home from work.
0: They got to decompress, and then you don't let it boil over.
1: Mm-hmm. So that's the key to a happy relationship. You kind of let your partner decompress, relax.
0: I think so. There's always the man cave if it gets bad.
1: Oh, so like prehistoric man escaping a saber tooth, you run to your cave.
0: Yeah, that's what I do. And
1: then what do you do when you get there? What do you do in the man cave?
0: I just play the guitar out there.
1: A man noodling alone. Yep, that sounds like marriage, all right.
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1: It's the Greg Beharrell Show. Here's one for you. This is weird music stuff, which we talk about on this show. What age do we form our concrete musical taste? This will be unchanging for the rest of our life. When does that happen? Well, studies show that it's between the ages of 13 and 23. Songs we love during that period of time will stay with us as favorites forever.
2: Aw, it's just missing a couple names.

0: Also, I am so socially awkward. I mean, seriously, it's like hanging out with the British version of The Office.
1: You know what? You and I are come on, almost on the same page.
0: Well, you know, who knows? We could be on the same page. There is a lot of room when you're dealing with Foolscap.
1: It's hard to believe we believe ourselves.
0: Wow. The only thing that's more scary than what you just said is that it makes sense to me. Well, I got to get back to what I pretend is work.
1: That's cool. Hey, nice talking to you, man. My name is Uncle Puzz.
0: You refer to yourself as Uncle Puzz. Oh, great. Well, you know what? At least leave me some popsicles when you store me in your freezer. 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

0: 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I use it. It's awesome. I really believe in it. Check it out. And now on to the show. My phone just asked, do you trust this computer? Like right in front of the computer.
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0: I'll tell you something. I'm so glad you and your girl are back in each other's lives. I wasn't expecting that, but I'm happy.
1: Honestly, neither did I, but neither of us really let go of each other, and then it just kind of happened.
0: Aw, we're only missing the Hallmark Channel logo. This is good news.
1: I know.
0: So do you think you'll get back together officially?
1: I don't know. Honestly, it's not going to work out today. I'm only 20-something, so maybe we'll meet again sometime later on down the road. Because we both know that we are staying single for quite some time after this.
0: Oh, wow. We got to get 90s Ethan Hawke to play you in a movie.
1: I would be honored. I'd rather you play me in a movie, honestly.
0: I don't know about that. Camera adds 10 pounds, and my ego is already obese. Also, this face doesn't belong on camera, unless it's pinhole at night from a distance.
1: I mean, if Google Images says anything, nah, you look more like a hot dad.
0: A hot dad? So I look like an unknown actor's IMDb role descriptors.
1: I'm sorry. I didn't mean for that to come out like it did.
0: Also, dad with a burning sensation is already taken by my father.
1: Oh, God. I'm sorry, Greg.
0: Whoever he is. Piece of radio imaging.

0: So what you up to?
1: Because I'm trying to sell some stuff out of my storage.
0: Ooh, I knew my Storage Wars binge watching would come in handy. All right, what you got for sale? Come on, lay it on me.
1: I've got Olympic stuff from the 84 Olympics.
0: Oh yeah, 1984 Olympics. Carl Lewis's second greatest moment next to the Perfect Strangers cameo. What is the weirdest thing you found in your storage?
1: What's the weirdest thing I've seen? My older brother's ponytail.
0: Sorry, I must have misheard. Your older brother's...
1: ponytail.
0: I did not mishear. How unfortunate. All right, well, I mean, I don't want to leave empty-handed. What's the best price you can do on the ponytail?
1: No, I wouldn't give up that ponytail for nothing.
0: Would you consider a trade? I can offer you my uncle's mutton chops or my second cousin's Van Dyke. But my mom's rat tail is off the table.
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It's the Greg B. Harrell Show. We talked earlier in the program about how at the age of 33, studies show that we start to get into a mood of the music I grew up with was the best, way better than new music. Now, this is interesting. Another change occurs at the age of 42. We seem to return to new music and explore what's new in songs and tunes all over again. Why does that happen? Well, a big part is nostalgia for the joy of music discovery we felt in our teens and 20s. So basically, at 33, we lock into our favorite music that we experienced as a teenager and a young adult, and then at 42, we start to look for the new all over again. It's a cycle without tassels on the handlebars. 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

0: Well, okay, let me ask you this. Have you ever made a DoorDash delivery and the person on the other side of the door was, let's say, Twilight Zone worthy?
1: Yeah.
0: Oh, that pause was telling. Someone get the tea towel so we can soak up the spills after. What happened?
1: I can't say that I enjoyed dropping off an alcohol order to somebody that was already totally inebriated and answered the door in his underwear.
0: Wow. Okay. I mean, but at least he ordered delivery, because you don't want to ask him what he wants to take out.
1: That is true. That is true.
0: Well, I hope you didn't ask for a tip.
1: Well, don't give him any ideas, because the fact is that they always could do it.
0: Yeah, exactly. You don't need to see his door stash.
1: Right on.
0: So these folks you delivered to, they were doing some underwear drinking. See, I knew there was a market for it. Your move, Applebee's.
1: They ordered ibuprofen, too, so I was kind of wondering, you know, it's like, were they trying to get rid of a headache at all costs? Or, I mean, I don't know what was going on there.
0: Well, I mean, as long as the headache was the only thing throbbing. The Greg B. Harrell Show on Rock 101.1.

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I said you look so fine that I really want to make you mine. 4, 5, 6, come on and get your kicks. 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
1: Oh, you know.
0: Nah, I'm kidding, of course.
1: Oh.
0: I muffle more than just my ears.
1: Cool.
0: You should know that I use my sense of humor, or lack thereof, to cover my raging insecurities.
1: Yeah, we know.
0: Oh, okay. Well, welcome back, embarrassment. It's been a while. How long will you be staying with us this time?
1: Yeah, you make it pretty obvious.
0: Hmm.
1: People can be crazy, so you never know.
0: Well, now I feel seen.
1: You are.
0: Okay, but if you're going to keep looking, you should squint. Less nauseating.

0: 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We should have seen it coming. I mean, it is called a jewel case. Fancy.
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1: Wow. Okay.
0: Okay, well, you don't have to say it like I'm through the looking glass at Vought Labs.
1: Wow, Greg B. Harrell.
0: Mm-hmm. Yeah, don't worry. It's not contagious.
1: Love it. Love your show. I love it all.
0: Oh, thank you.
1: Clocks.
0: Oh, I think you just said clocks with a British accent. Clocks.
1: Okay.
0: Hey, not making sense is my thing. You'll be hearing from my lawyer / HVAC guy.
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It's the Greg B. Harrell Show. I'm about to write my mental diary in moments. And you're like, what is a mental diary? A mental diary is the kind of thing where you'd think it, but you wouldn't say it out loud because then people would be like, what? That's what you think? You could share those thoughts on this program. Fear not. In fact, here's a mental diary thought I had moments ago. Sunday brunch is so good. And that is exactly what I tell myself when I get in the line for it on Saturday night. The Greg B. Harrell Show on Rock 101.1.

0: It's the Greg Beharrell Show. I'm a mild-mannered person, until I'm not able to skip the ad before the video. I like to close every show by writing a little something in my diary, so here we go. Dear Diary, Greg Beharrell here. Imagine how dangerous museums were when the dinosaurs were still alive. Thanks for listening, everybody.
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I tried so hard and got the so White Stripes. 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

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Rock 101.1 is Blink 182. I say I should have my age. What's my age again? The Killers. Well, somebody told me you had a boyfriend. Nirvana. Yeah, yeah. Rock 101.1 now.

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a single room with three other individuals. One of them was a male, and the other two, well, the other two were females. God only knows what they were up to in there. And furthermore, Susan, I wouldn't be the least bit surprised to learn that all four of them habitually smoke marijuana cigarettes. Reefers.

Finally, something in the 806 that sounds good even when the wind is hitting 60. 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
0: I wish I could sing like that. It's not everything, singing, you know. The only important thing these days is rhythm and melody. 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
1: 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Yeah, we've been known to have accidents. Rock 101.1.

0: Lover Boy, nice of you to join us.
1: Yes, sir.
0: Yesterday, Nord, did you hear that, Derek, when he's like, I'm looking for love.
1: Yeah, I am. I'm manifesting love.
2: I'm looking for love.
0: All right. So,
3: all right.
0: Where do you plan on finding this here love?
1: They're going to find me.
0: Okay.
1: That's what I'm manifesting.
0: All right. Tell me, how are you manifesting that?
1: Just by, speaking it into the universe every day. That's how you manifest.
0: All right. So
1: as long as you speak it and as long as you say it's already happened because the self in the future has already experienced it, then yeah, it's going to happen.
0: All right. Who told you that?
1: A bunch of tarot card readers.
0: Okay, so you've been going to tarot card readers?
1: They've been coming to me. I've been infiltrated for like a month.
0: I'm sorry, what?
3: What?
1: Infiltrated. Bombarded.
3: What?
0: Say that other word again.
1: Infiltrated?
0: Yeah.
3: Infiltrated? From behind?
1: Nope.
0: All right. Is this online?
1: Yeah,
0: this is
1: online. Mm. Yeah.
0: Okay, so that's your algorithm, brother.
1: No, it just came out of nowhere.
0: I don't think it does.
1: It does. I've never looked it up.
0: I've never had tarot cards just come at me out of nowhere.
3: Never. Mm-mm.
0: All right, so.
3: But, a lot of things happen to Nard that have never happened to me.
0: We'll go along with it, your story.
1: Yeah.
0: No. All right, so tarot card readers just came out of nowhere.
1: Yeah, like nowhere. I didn't even know the thing on TikTok.
0: Okay.
1: Yeah.
0: And so they've been telling you what?
1: That love has already happened and keep manifesting and things are going to turn around.
0: Are these personal messages?
1: No, I've never, no. It's just literally like they just fall on my For You page.
0: Okay.
1: Yeah.
3: So they're not actually even talking to you.
1: No, but like they say it like they're like.
3: So it's you're scrolling through videos and then they're like, hey there. This is for you.
1: Yeah, basically.
3: But it's like a universal one.
0: Yeah, it's for all of us.
3: Mm.
1: Yeah.
3: And you're like, oh my God, that is me.
1: Yeah. Because I'm not paying for them. Yeah.
3: Right.
0: All right. So what are you looking for when it comes to love? What kind of lady is going to come into your life?
3: Giant knockers.
1: Well, definitely. That's a must for sure.
0: I don't think that's going to happen.
1: Why?
0: I just don't.
3: That's not how manifestation works, Billy.
1: Yeah, it does.
3: I was talking to Billy. Oh.
0: All right, but go ahead. All right, we'll live in fantasy land
1: it's
0: here.
1: Not fancy.
0: All right, you're going to manifest
1: everything.
0: A big-breasted woman to come into your life. Okay.
1: Yeah.
0: And sure.
1: Yeah, it's going to be awesome.
0: Yeah, all right. And what else? What happens next?
1: What happens next? Just that's it. That's all. Like
0: just big breasts. Like nothing else.
1: Being sweet, being kind, just being nice.
0: Like, you understand that a woman that's sweet and kind isn't going to be into you, right?
1: Why not?
0: I'm not trying to be mean, but you got to be a sweet and kind person.
1: Mm. Yeah, I am.
3: Hmm.
1: I mean, I'm manifesting it.
0: All right.
1: I mean, I think I am. I'm sorry you don't think I am, but I think I am.
3: No, I'm sorry you don't think I am, but I think I am.
0: You think you're a nice, sweet person.
1: I try to wake up every day in a good mood and try to live life.
0: Well, that's good. I like that part. Okay, that's better.
1: I've never woke up and
3: said,
1: you know what?
3: Yeah, woke up in a good mood today. Now you're pissing me off.
1: I'm gonna mess up today. No, I don't wake up and say, I'm going to mess up today somehow. I wake up just mind my own business.
0: Okay.
3: Damn, dude, he snapped at you.
1: I didn't snap.
0: He did. He didn't like the fact that I was like, when he said, I just like to be a nice, sweet person. But you're kind of mean to people.
3: Mm-hmm.
1: I give off the energy back to whatever they're giving me.
0: See, my point is proven.
1: What do you mean?
0: Well, you're like, well, I wake up, I just try to have a good day. Unless somebody pisses me off.
3: Yeah, then it's their fault.
0: Then I tell you what, then I just give back the energy they give me. Revenge.
1: Well, I mean,
0: revenge.
1: It's not revenge. It's like if you're gonna give me like if a person gets in my car and is like they're angry, like I'll be like, hey, you're angry at the wrong person.
3: Yeah, buddy.
1: I'm gonna be passive
3: aggressive. My Gerald card reading said that it's gonna be a good day.
0: Huh. Wish we could find a witch to come up here and do some spells on Nard. What's up, Cody?
3: I mean,
4: what's going on?
0: What's up, buddy?
4: Hey, so I actually read tarot cards.
0: Okay. Well, what's in Nard's future?
4: Well, I have some good news and bad news.
0: All right, what's the good news first?
4: Well, let's start with the bad news.
0: Okay, all right.
4: That way you can recover. Bad news, you're going to die alone.
1: Yeah.
3: Okay.
1: That's fine.
0: All right.
1: I'm prepared for that.
4: The good news, you're going to be rewarded, though, with 1,000 goats.
1: Okay. Oh. Hey, that's good money. Because I could go to a different country and get a girl.
0: Yeah, but
3: that's not how that works.
0: Yeah, you'll be dead.
3: You'll be dead.
1: Nah.
3: So in the afterlife, no, that, you receive actually, 1,000 goats.
0: That's actually how that works.
3: Yeah, you didn't know that?
1: No. No.
0: Did you know that sports depression is a real thing?
3: Sports what?
0: Depression.
3: Oh, absolutely.
0: So when your team loses, you feel it the next day. You feel less productive.
3: Mm-hmm.
0: There's a lot of things that go on.
3: Yeah, you feel, I think you feel everything that the team, sometimes you feel even more, which is surprising.
0: Because you have put money, time,
3: yes,
0: effort, your cheers,
3: uh-huh,
0: all into this team. Panda says, duh, Billy. Well, it's recognized. And so sports depression is a real thing. It can make devoted fans feel listless, even worthless. It can disturb your sleep.
3: Yeah. No, it's absolutely. I'm nervous as hell for today.
0: What's happening today?
3: Yeah. USA, duh, guys.
0: Oh, okay.
3: USA takes on Paraguay.
1: I thought they were playing yesterday.
3: No, that was Mexico kicked it off.
1: Oh.
0: Oh, that's the soccer.
3: World Cup, buddy. Got World Cup, biggest event in the year of the year.
1: I heard, like, I know you guys talked about yesterday that no one's going to be, like, watching it, but then I also heard yesterday that since no one's watching it, aliens are showing up, and they're going to take some of the team.
0: Some of the team?
1: Yeah.
3: Some of the team,
1: that's
3: okay.
1: That's when the terrestrials are going to be here.
0: The who?
1: The aliens.
3: Who? What do you call them?
0: Say that. The other
3: what was
0: word?
3: That?
1: The unidentified objects.
0: No.
1: The terrestrials.
3: Those guys are coming. Is that like an FBI or something? What is that?
1: I mean, the FBI could be involved.
3: The terrestrials?
1: Yeah, they're going to show up.
0: Please say that again.
1: Yeah. The terrestrials?
0: Okay. So when those come to Earth,
1: yeah,
0: they're going to steal some of the U.S. soccer players?
1: Yeah, and that's when they're going to like make,
0: because nobody's watching.
1: That's going to be the perfect time, they said. Because no one's going to be watching it.
0: Nobody's watching.
3: I mean, the
0: watching.
3: World's going to be watching. America might not be watching, but I do. I believe the world watches.
0: Is a spaceship just going to take them right off the field?
1: Well, that's where they're going to appear.
3: The FIFA guy said 6 billion people watch this.
1: I doubt it. I haven't. There was a lady yesterday that told me she wasn't going to watch it. She's like, that's stupid.
3: Oh, that's stupid.
0: Well,
3: that's stupid.
0: Worldwide, it was 1.2 billion people, I think, that watched the opening ceremony.
3: Yeah, no, and it was a bad. It was Mexico. They got a big win.
0: Did you see the knockers that keep floating around there? The Mexico knockers.
3: Some of them are fake.
0: Some of those are,
3: but
0: AI?
3: Some of them are real. It's not. I don't want to say they're AI. Some of them are from a different Mexican game. It wasn't live. Most of those girls are real, but it's the funniest thing. Yesterday, while I was watching the game, the World Cup announcer was like, the Azteca, where Mexico, in Mexico City, where Mexico played yesterday, the stadium was filled to capacity, like every seat was filled by 6 a.m. And the game didn't start for another 7 hours.
0: Golly.
3: So they're just like in their seats getting hammered for 7 straight hours until the match kicks off. I was like, that is, you think you love your team?
1: That's some NASCAR stuff.
3: You think you love your team? Yeah. People tailgating stuff, right?
1: Yeah.
3: But they're not in the stadium, in their seat, filled to capacity 7 hours before the kickoff. Like that, if you think you love your team, just remember you don't. Because that, I've never seen anything like that.
0: That's incredible.
3: That's incredible. Badass, though.
0: I wish I liked soccer.
3: It was really good yesterday.
0: No, I'm sure. I just wish I could get into it.
3: Yeah. The only reason I got into it was because the video game. Otherwise, I didn't really understand, like, offsides and the rules and what you could, you know. I didn't understand all the intricacies of the game until I played FIFA.
0: That's coming from a dude that played soccer.
3: That's
0: in
3: crazy.
0: High school.
3: Well, USA's got a big-ass game tonight.
0: It's fun to play.
3: Mm-hmm.
0: It's real boring to watch.
3: I mean, we need to get off to a hot start. This team hasn't done anything. They need to make a run. We're not going to win the World Cup, duh, but we need to make a run in it. We better win our group. And that starts tonight.
0: Derek, obviously you saw a lot of the San Antonio Spurs fans attacked in New York.
3: Yes, I did. I was horrified by it.
0: There was a guy was, you know, almost had his hair lit on fire.
3: Yep.
0: Ripping
3: there was
0: jerseys
3: a guy that got,
0: off.
3: The worst one was the guy that his face was all bloody, and he finally had just like, he had tried to fight back, finally giving in and just like, let them take the jersey off of him. He was so defeated. I was so sad for that guy.
0: I'll be disappointed if New York wins just because of that.
3: Oh man, it's gonna piss me off. But it ain't over till it's over. And you know, I'm obviously hoping the Spurs bounce back this weekend and at least win game five. Push it back to New York. You gotta go one game at a time.
0: You know what? This was kind of funny. So Ben Stiller, you know, he condemned that, the violence.
3: Mm-hmm.
0: But just in game four, they showed him arriving to the arena 4 hours early.
3: Right.
0: And there was a dude that was clearly having a drug overdose, and mm-hmm. he just walked right past him.
3: Yeah. Well, I mean, you're in New York.
0: I know, but
3: Ben Stiller's got a game to get. He's been waiting his whole life for this.
0: I know, but just...
3: It is the optics the are
0: optics
3: hilarious.
0: Are awful.
3: The optics are hilarious.
0: He
3: I don't
0: walks
3: think
0: right
3: they're
0: by.
3: Awful.
0: This guy looks like he's having a fentanyl overdose.
3: Uh-huh. But there's a ton of other people around just in Ben Stiller's defense.
0: They have made New York look like the most disgusting place on earth.
3: Did you see them beating up the guys at Five Guys? Like the workers? They
0: went in chairs. They kept throwing chairs. All because the Knicks won.
3: They just went into Five Guys and started beating the dude up. I saw somebody say that the Five Guys there was a Spurs fan, but it's like,
0: I don't know if it was.
3: I think they just went into a Five Guys and just destroyed the place.
0: Anybody that's getting their ass beat in New York right now is a Spurs fan.
3: Oh, and I love our sheriff coming out yesterday, you know, basically threatening us.
1: What?
3: Yeah, like, oh, you know, there's going to be order here. We're rolling out the red carpet. We're not like New York. And it's like, you didn't have to see that. It pisses me off that he even said that.
0: Because we've already been acting
3: We've already
0: that
3: done that. We don't need you making those comments to us. Like, doesn't need to happen. But he basically, and I don't blame him. Because his job is, it gets like voted in and stuff, right? So anytime he can have a chance to have good PR, he does. He jumps on it. And he jumped all over this. He basically had a press conference where he's like highlighting like, hey, we're not like that. So, you know,
0: well,
3: Knicks fans are gonna be treated with respect.
0: Well, I understand why the Salazar guy had to do that because...
3: You got to capture any political moment
0: well,
3: you can.
0: You do, but also there was some... If you were paying attention online,
3: mm-hmm.
0: there was some... People were mounting up.
3: People were mounting
0: they
3: up.
0: They were going to welcome New York fans a little different this time. So, and I think they got some intel like, hey... What did I see? Like the Eggers, we need to rise up and
3: yeah.
0: so all that
3: yeah,
0: stuff.
3: Yeah, for
0: so,
3: sure.
0: Yeah, so they were about...
3: And I'm
0: they were
3: a part
0: like,
3: of that movement, and I agree.
0: They were like, all right, well, you guys, we've been nice to you. We're not going to be so nice when you guys come back to town on Saturday.
3: I just feel like they would be. Because I feel like if other Spurs fans saw this going down, they would step in and stop them. You know what I mean? Because they would be like, that's not... They don't want that look. They don't want to look like that. They don't want to look like, oh, we're a fan base that we attack other fans, like, physically. Like, they
0: just
3: don't want to do
0: watching
3: it.
0: Watching that, I watch these guys stomping on cabs and destroying property. And
3: that poor cab driver, did you know he has to buy his own cab?
0: Yeah.
3: Like, I guess how it works in New York, you still see the yellow cab service. Not everything's just Uber. They still have a yellow cab service. But those guys have to buy their own yellow cabs.
1: Yeah, and their license.
3: Yeah, what?
1: They have to buy a license each year.
3: Yeah, okay, well, cool.
0: What? So do we.
3: Yeah, dumbass.
1: No, what do you mean? No,
3: yeah, they have to have a driver's license. Thank you.
1: No, like an actual, like...
3: Hey, why don't you
1: token?
3: Go back to
1: like,
3: manifesting Love Island or whatever you're doing?
1: I'm telling you, they have to have, like, a token or something, like, every
3: a token?
1: Year. Yeah, it's something they have to, like, redo every year.
3: Right, of course. It's New York. They want their money.
0: What's up, Fat
3: Doesn't
0: Man?
3: Doesn't surprise me.
0: Hi, Fat Man.
2: Hey, Billy, I want to chime in on the Sheriff Salazar. Yeah, we protect the San Antonio Spurs. We're protecting the Knicks. But what he should really be worrying about is all the people that's dying in the jail or stop raiding these gaming rooms and really go after the criminals.
3: Hell yeah. Hell yes.
0: Oh, man, it's getting political.
3: I love that.
0: I thought for sure. I thought for sure he was going to say, hey, don't let all these New Yorkers come to San Antonio.
3: I saw something this morning that was 50% of all tickets that have been purchased have been from New York,
0: yep.
3: New Jersey.
0: It is not going to be a home court advantage.
3: It won't.
0: At all. Because they want to be here. They think the Knicks are going to win it all on Saturday.
3: On our home floor.
0: And they want to be here. All right, we'll be back.
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26: Yo, it's my baby mama. I'm on child support. She get welfare checks, but I stay in court. It's my baby mama. She be riding caddy.
0: Hey, good morning. Welcome, Billy Madison Show. If you didn't know, we announced that we are going to have another BMS Live in a couple weeks. We haven't had one of these in quite a while, so, and this one's going to be a little more intimate. Not as much space, I'll be honest. Not as much space. I think it'll fit around 200 people, is what they were saying. So, you're going to want to get there early and get your spot. It's going to be at Hooters on Ingram Road off 151 near SeaWorld. That's Friday, June 26th from 7 to 9. Derek, did I show you the new hats that I got?
3: No.
0: I did not. Are you sure?
3: No.
0: Are you 100%?
3: Nope.
0: You're not 100% sure that I did.
3: Yeah, you did or didn't.
0: Okay.
3: You might have.
0: All right, let me see. I'll show it to you. There it is right there. It's the cowboy color.
3: Yeah, oh, yeah, you did. Yeah, those are badass.
0: No,
3: yeah,
0: I know that you're a big cowboy fan.
1: Yeah.
0: What do you think?
1: Oh, that is badass.
0: Big what?
1: I said that is badass.
0: You said you just hit me with it. I don't know. All right. Anyways, we're gonna have those. Maybe I could. I don't know if you guys can see them on the. There it is in the cowboy colors. Bam! Right there. Oh, so we'll have those. You know, those one little car decoration things. It's gonna be a good time. They're saying, are we gonna have a bikini contest?
3: It's gonna be a good.
0: No.
3: It's gonna be a good time. We're also gonna have a way. To if you download our app, the 99.5 Kiss app, to notify you if we do reach capacity. That way you don't, you know, don't want you like wasting your time or anything like that. So you'll be able to sign up for that. So it's like, hey, if we reach capacity, you'll get a notification. So if you haven't gotten a notification, then we're not at capacity.
0: We'd love
3: yet.
0: To see you there. I want to see. I think there's like around 200 spots right around that.
3: Yeah, people are acting like I feel like 200 spots will be perfect.
0: Yeah, I mean,
3: I feel like it's summer.
0: We've been hitting like 600 to 800.
3: Yeah, for sure. So I know that, but we haven't really done them in the summer.
0: We haven't. This is the first time. I know you guys. A lot of you guys are on vacation. You guys are busy.
3: Yeah, people got stuff going on.
0: The last thing you want to do is hang out with us for your summer. We get it.
3: Mm-hmm.
0: No, there's not going to be any wet T-shirt contest. There's not going to be any of that shenanigans going on.
3: I think you can do stuff like that.
0: I wonder if we could tattoo Nard.
3: Yeah, we definitely could.
0: We could tattoo Nard, and then we could put an eggplant right on top of that Tracy there.
1: Yeah.
0: What do you think?
1: Yeah, we can.
3: That'd be badass, dude.
0: What do you think? What do you want to cover it up with?
3: An eggplant.
1: Yeah, that's fine.
0: No, really, what do you want to cover it up with?
3: You said that's fine.
1: I mean, I'm not sure.
0: Like, are you sure you want to cover it up? I mean, that's... that.
3: Come on, that's your baby mama.
0: Come on.
1: No, I'm going to cover
0: it
1: up.
0: I think you got to keep it. It's your baby mama.
1: Yeah, but I'm going to
0: Your son's going to be upset if you...
1: No, he wants me covered up.
0: Why?
3: He's like, yo, it's weird, dog. You ain't even hitting that.
1: Yeah, basically.
0: Okay.
1: Yeah. Yeah, he's like, yeah, dad, that needs to go. I'm like, all right.
0: Okay, so what do you want it to be?
3: Damn, dude. He's like, yo, this needs to go.
0: Butterfly or what? Put an S in front of it, Stacy. Eh?
1: What? I have no idea what I'm. It's got to be something with dark colors.
0: Right, you wanted like skulls and microphones, right?
1: I that was a thought, yeah. But you guys didn't like it, so I threw that out.
0: Okay,
3: it doesn't matter. We like it's your tattoo. Who cares?
0: Why don't you sell that spot?
3: Why don't you just have a backbone? And you should do that. What? Advertising.
0: Yeah, sell that spot.
3: You should be like, yo, if there's a advertise, somebody wants to advertise
0: there's
3: on my
0: a
3: arm,
0: business, right? Yeah. You auction off that spot. Mm-hmm. On your body.
1: That'd be dope.
0: Yeah.
1: I know.
0: Get an extra $1,000 or something.
1: Hell yeah.
3: Oh my God.
0: Dude, you could use that.
3: For sure you could.
0: Did you get your rent paid?
1: Yeah.
0: You sure?
1: Yeah, I'm sure.
0: Okay, you look funny. You got funny business going on your face.
1: Yeah, I got it.
0: You got it, but have you actually paid it?
1: Yeah, I got it paid, yeah.
0: All right, good job.
1: Yeah.
0: Did he pay it, Derek?
3: I mean, I'm usually the one that has to pay it, and no.
0: So you just lied to me?
3: There's other ways he could pay it.
0: Oh, sexually?
3: It's his login.
0: All right, so it's sexually? So... Have you paid it sexually? Is that what you're doing, Nard?
1: No.
0: All right, if Derek's the one that pays it, so did you pay it?
1: I paid it, yeah.
0: Without Derek?
1: Yeah, I paid it.
0: How?
1: With my login.
0: With your login, okay. Nice.
3: He's like, I don't need you no more.
0: Yeah, I don't need you, Derek. Won't you step off my account, bitch, is what he just said.
3: Happy to.
0: Yeah, he said, why don't you just step off? Let the Nard live the Nard laugh.
3: Not hurting my feelings, none.
0: 1 in 5 Americans believe aliens are already among us. Dude.
3: Yeah, I for sure.
0: You think aliens are just chilling among us?
3: I don't know. I just feel like they've integrated. Like, I look at Elon Musk, and I'm just like, alien.
0: All right, no.
3: So many smart, just genius people, I'm just like, alien. Because, like, we can't be that far. Like, how are you such a genius?
0: I don't know, he's just a smart guy.
3: Yeah, I'm not talking about Elon Musk specifically. I'm just talking about, you know, geniuses in general. Like, just these brilliant... alien. Absolutely right. Alien.
0: No, you think there's aliens just walking amongst us?
1: Yeah, I've been saying this.
0: You know who he's like?
3: Who?
0: In Independence Day?
3: Mm-hmm.
0: That one old guy where they all thought he was crazy.
3: He's drunk.
0: Yeah, well, exactly. Well, Nard was drunk, too.
3: Where he sprayed the wrong field.
0: Yes.
3: Mm-hmm.
0: So you remember that movie, Independence Day, Will Smith?
3: Yes, I remember
0: Very
3: that movie. It's
0: movie.
3: Like a, it's a core
0: it's a
3: movie.
0: It's a classic.
3: Yeah, it's a banger.
0: So, Nard reminds me of that guy.
3: Mm.
0: Is that Randy Quaid guy? Or?
3: Yes, 100%. Yes. That's him.
0: That's Nard. Nard is Randy Quaid.
3: Mm-hmm.
0: Remember when he shows up in that like Christmas Vacation movie and he shows up in the RV? That's Nard. And then Nard plays him again in Independence Day.
3: Yeah. Vegas Vacation.
0: Oh, yeah.
3: He's real weird about his own daughter. You know what I mean?
0: Right,
3: like,
0: Nard?
3: He's like uncomfortable. Yeah, that's Nard. Nard is Randy Quaid. Just not quite as cool as Randy Quaid, but he's on the track.
0: So you're telling me that the smart ones are the aliens and then the earthlings are Nards?
3: I'm just saying, like, I feel like that. I just feel like some people are just so brilliant that I'm just like, how? Like, it's got to be some kind of alien mixed in.
0: Yeah, 1 in 5 Americans believe that they're just chilling amongst us.
3: And how does Elon, like, have that body?
0: I'm not sure.
3: Like, doesn't it look like he's like in a body that he shouldn't be because he's taken over somebody?
0: This is why I don't think he's an alien, because he got the hair stuff done.
3: Mm.
0: I don't think an alien's going to care about the aesthetics.
3: Oh,
0: I'll be all into themselves.
3: Well, I think
0: be a look maxer.
3: I don't know. People are weird, though.
0: There's a Steven Spielberg movie that's coming out today.
3: Yeah.
0: It's about aliens.
3: Yeah. What is it like
0: I don't know what it's called.
3: I forget what it's called. It's, damn it.
0: But he said that this movie's going to make Christians question their beliefs.
3: Oh, God. He's really trying to hype this movie up old school.
0: Disclosure Day is what it's called.
3: Yes, that's it. It's where, you know, they tell us about the aliens.
0: I hear it's got like 86% Rotten Tomatoes or something, 83%.
3: I thought the trailer looked really good.
0: So I'm curious. I might go see it this weekend.
3: Mm-hmm.
0: But
3: damn, you've just been moving it up this weekend.
0: Well, there's nothing else to do.
3: How the hell are you going to have to, what? There's nothing else to do.
0: I got to go.
3: I told you, World Cup.
0: Nah, I got to see John
3: NBA
0: Cena.
3: NBA Finals.
0: John Cena at SpaceCon.
3: UFC Freedom 250.
0: Carl Urban. Nope, I got to go meet him this weekend. So I got things to do. I got to go meet the Emperor from Star Wars at SpaceCon, Derek. I got stuff going on.
3: And how's the UFC celebrating 250 years of America? I thought that was July 4th was our birthday. We're celebrating in June now?
0: Yeah, a little early. It's a birthday month.
3: It's weird. Well, it's not even the month, though, because it's June.
0: Oh, yeah, I got to meet that Tom Hiddleston, too.
3: Oh, damn, dude. You just got things to do.
0: I do. I got a packed weekend. I want to go see Disclosure Day.
3: Dude, these Mexican fans with their boobs out at the game is crazy.
0: I know.
3: Oh, my God.
0: That's something that, you know, it's...
3: Oh, my God. I love them.
0: If you're into that, for sure.
3: They make them nice south of the border.
0: Big boobies?
3: Yeah. Big everything.
0: Do you think it's plastic surgeons or those natural...
3: I think it's their diet.
0: So you think that the diet created those big, giant boobies?
3: Yeah. Yeah.
0: Nice.
3: They're just, oh, my God.
0: I know which one you're talking about, where her nipples almost pop right out of the shirt.
3: Yes, yes.
0: I didn't know if that was AI or not.
3: I feel like, I don't think it was AI. I think those are real girls.
0: Those boobs are everywhere.
3: I got to say, the AI is getting better, so.
0: People were tagging us in those boobs. Let me see if I can
3: find
0: it. Let me see if I can.
3: They know what a World Cup guy I am.
0: Let me see. I know somebody tagged us in.
3: So far,
0: movies.
3: I'm 2 for 2. Watch both games.
0: You watched both games?
3: And one didn't start till 9 last night.
0: Let me see.
3: Because it was, you know, it was being, the kickoff was all the way in Western Mexico.
0: No, it keeps, I guess I lost him. It's not on my algorithm now.
3: Oh, good. It's on mine.
0: Nard, if you want to go.
3: Because I liked it, saved it, retweeted it.
0: Let Nard see it.
3: Oh,
0: did
3: yeah?
0: you retweet it, Derek?
3: Yeah, I will.
0: All right, let Nard go see. I want to get Nard's
3: reaction.
0: Nard's
3: not going to like him, though.
1: Why?
3: Because, you know, you're going to find some flaws like you always do.
0: What do you think, Nard?
3: Hold on.
0: Oh, he's got the look of a werewolf. He's got the look of a predator. Look at those eyes. His eyes are locked in.
3: All right. Well, Nard broke my phone, so.
1: Oh, God.
3: I can't. Here you go, Nard. Here you go.
0: Check it out, Nard. Let's see the eyes of the predator.
3: Yeah. Mm.
1: Okay. Hell yeah.
0: Nard just started eating something that wasn't in his mouth.
3: Okay. Hell yeah.
1: Derek,
0: did you see Nard started chewing on like invisible stuff in his mouth?
3: Yep.
0: Like he was chewing on hay.
3: He started doing that again.
0: He's hilarious.
3: I agree with this. The hottest woman you know is wearing a Mexico jersey. Facts.
0: That's what it says on there?
3: Facts. No, that's just one of the. That's just a tweet on my timeline.
0: Oh, gotcha.
3: I've been looking at these girls, like the Mexican national team and the girls that are the fans, so much that my timeline has now turned into, like, they think I'm just a Mexico supporter.
0: Yeah,
3: like
0: they probably think you're from Mexico.
3: They think I'm a Mexican football supporter. That's what they're like, oh, that's what this guy wants to see.
0: This guy wants to see boobs.
3: Yeah. Hey, buddy, I'm going to get a jersey. Well, no, I can't do that because America's in the tournament.
0: Massachusetts lunatic allegedly impales victim in the head with a pitchfork.
3: Mm.
0: Can you imagine getting a pitchfork to your head?
3: Nope.
0: And have a stick into your head? And
3: nope.
0: Then he bludgeoned another one with a cobblestone.
3: Hmm.
0: Look, this is a guy who's got the neck tats and everything. Kind of scary looking.
3: Yeah.
0: Look at that, Nard.
1: Damn.
0: He stabbed somebody in the head with a pitchfork. Did you ever have pitchforks on your farm?
1: No, we never did, no.
0: You didn't have any pitchforks. I even had pitchforks up at our cabin.
1: No. Uh-uh.
0: You didn't have any pitchforks.
1: I only imagine having pitchforks if you do, like,
0: unless you're going after an ogre. Like,
1: no.
0: That's just not
1: well, saying. Yeah, that. But, like, or if you're baling hay, but I never did that.
0: You didn't bale no hay?
1: No.
0: Nah, you can have pitchforks for all sorts of stuff. We would use them in the water to get some of the weeds out.
3: Mm.
0: Use our pitchforks. It's
3: pretty
0: fun. Can't believe you never had a pitchfork, Nard.
1: No.
0: Have you ever worn a diaper?
1: What do you mean? Like, yeah, as a kid, yeah.
0: What about as an adult?
1: No.
0: This person says, I'm not ashamed to admit I have to wear an adult diaper. More and more adults, even if they don't have any problems, are wearing diapers just because they don't want to get off their phones and they don't want to have to stop doing the fun stuff that they're doing.
1: What?
0: Yeah. Did you know that at concerts, they call it diaper row? And so it's all the people that are in the front, and they wear diapers to concerts so they can drink and they can have a good time, and they just pee in their diaper.
3: Because if you move, you lose your spot.
0: You do.
3: I always thought those people were just holding their pee.
0: No, they are wearing diapers.
3: Mm.
1: They do that in New York, too, for the ball drop. The people that rush there, they wear their diapers.
0: They do. Nard is correct on that one. He said it weird, but
3: did you understand what he said? I think the alien mothership is just getting closer to Earth because it's starting to interfere. I think that's what the problem is.
0: You know, maybe Nard's just a big, stupid antenna.
3: Yeah.
0: All right.
3: You can tell.
0: So, the ball drops. They wear diapers. So they get there as fast as they can. Macy's Parade. Some people wear diapers. I wish I would have worn. When I went to the Macy's Parade, I wish I would have had a diaper on. I didn't have anything to drink for like 4 hours.
3: Oh, you were parched.
0: Oh, man, so bad. I'm parched right now. And yeah. I got to wait 5 minutes till I can get to that fridge and get a drink.
3: You stay parched.
0: I do.
3: It's pretty cool. It's a talent.
0: No, I think it's just because I'm so scrawny.
3: Oh, okay.
0: This woman, her body count, you tell me if this is a little high. This dude, he goes, found out my girlfriend's body count. I feel a little bit turned off. Am I overreacting? His girlfriend is 26 years old. They've been dating for 2 months. He just found out that her body count is 66. She's 26 years old.
3: Oh, man. She barely even been with anybody.
0: 66 kills.
3: Mm-hmm.
0: How many is that a year?
3: Has she even had sex?
0: Let me see if I can get the
3: rookie numbers,
0: the,
3: right, Nart?
0: The 304 calculator going here.
3: That's 26. Nothing, right, Nart?
1: Nah, it's nothing.
0: All right. 66. We'll just say she started at 18 divided by 18. I mean, that's not even that bad right there, 66.
3: No, man. No, that's barely any.
0: Divided by.
3: Barely eight. Any.
0: 8 equals. That's only 8.25 wieners per year.
3: Oh, see?
0: That's not even one
3: a
0: month.
3: Has she even had sex?
0: That's not even one a month. So 8.25 wieners.
3: God, poor thing.
0: Let's see what some of the people are
3: not
0: saying
3: even getting
0: about
3: laid
0: one.
3: Out there.
0: Well, she just hasn't found the right one.
3: She barely found any.
1: Yeah, she's doing fine.
0: 66 men, and she wants to take it slow with him. Hilarious. Because that's why he's kind of upset, is because she wants to take it slow with him. Mm.
1: Well, she's only having sex once a month, so she was taking it slow. Yeah, with a bunch of
0: not
1: people.
0: Even once
1: a month.
0: Well, this per baby says 8 a year. That's a lot, honestly. Yeah, no, that seems like a lot. 8 different ones each year. That's crazy. That's a lot of wiener for sure. Let's see here. Take things slow. That's always funny. Take things slow means I'm not attracted to you, or I'm having sex with somebody else. No woman, if a woman's into you, she doesn't take it slow with you. She throws all the rules out of the kitchen.
3: Yeah.
0: And wants to have fun with you.
3: Mm.
0: If she's into you, take it slow means, let's see, maybe you got, she's like, maybe I can be attracted to him. You know, he's got money, he's got all this stuff. Let me see if I can be attracted to him.
3: Let me see if I can force myself.
0: That's what it says to me. I want to take it slow. Let me see if I can.
3: Yeah.
0: If my
3: when they say I
0: want to
3: take it slow,
0: face.
3: Let me see if I can force this.
0: Yeah.
3: Yeah, that's rude.
0: That's what I think.
3: Mm-hmm.
0: Like, let me see. Let me
3: you're
0: see.
3: You're absolutely right.
0: Oh, you know, let me see. Let me close my eyes.
3: Mm-hmm.
0: Can I deal with you? I mean, if she just admitted that it's 66, you know that there's a few she forgot.
3: Yeah. Yeah, if she just knows the number that well. But then again, maybe she really, I don't know. Maybe she does.
0: That's considered low in 2026. Men almost feel like winning the lottery is if she's below 3 digits.
3: Yeah, which is crazy, but.
0: Triple digits? That's a porn star.
3: No. That's just somebody that hasn't gotten to marriage yet.
0: This is what I think. If you got triple digits and you didn't make any money, you're an idiot. That's it. I would look at her. I'd be like, man.
3: Oh, damn. How much money did you get?
0: You get paid a lot for that?
3: Oh, none? What?
0: You didn't make any money?
3: What?
0: So you're an idiot. See, I think 66 and didn't make any scratch from it.
3: Oh, damn. How much you make off that? Nothing?
0: Nothing. No, I was just having fun.
3: Damn, you're an idiot.
0: Yeah, that's what I would think. You're a financial idiot. You really are stupid. And that's how I'd throw it back to her. I'd be like, wow, I would respect it if you were making money, but you were just giving that out for free.
3: I wouldn't respect that either, though.
0: What kind of businesswoman are you?
3: I don't care if you made a dollar or not. Yuck.
0: Golly, can't respect that. Not making any money out of that.
1: You ain't made no damn money off that? The hell are you doing?
0: Yeah, well, what kind of dumb business plan do you got?
1: Well, it wasn't a business plan. It was my sex life.
0: Huh. Well, your sex life is stupid.
1: All right.
0: This woman, she caught her husband cheating. Don't bother women at the gym. We'll get to that. Is that true? I think don't bother women at the gym if you're ugly.
1: Okay.
0: We'll get to that next. Probably. Hang on.
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2: 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Zadazah!
3: What's coming up? We'll have the Queen on today. Hey, dudes like their ears licked. Read this article yesterday on how this is a way to get a man horny. In fact, men will get a correction if done right. If a woman licks a man's ear. I don't know. I just think, you know, if she's hot enough, maybe. Trying to think if I would want my ears licked. Sometimes my dog will get in my ear every once in a while, and I don't like that.
4: Yeah, okay.
3: This dude says, Rad says, my chick sucks on the earlobe. It's hot. Yeah, it might be a thing.
4: Mm-hmm.
3: Men like it when a woman licks the ear. In fact, a man can pop a wheelie just from that.
4: That's okay.
3: Wow. Does attraction grow? I don't know. And
4: that's
3: then
4: a great question.
3: Man found himself in a sexless relationship. We'll get to that today. Let's see what else. There was a big debate as to whether or not morning sex was better than night sex.
4: Okay.
3: Maybe if we had normal hours.
4: Yeah.
3: Maybe it would be, but I don't think a lot of dudes have normal hours.
4: Hmm.
3: I don't think I'd be in the mood at 4 a.m.
4: Yeah, probably not 4 a.m. unless I've been up.
3: The reason I wouldn't be in the mood is my eyes are like glued shut and I got to get my eye drops in my eyes just so I can finally open them because of all the dander and stuff from all the pets in the bed.
4: Uh-huh.
3: Yeah. And I'm kind of groggy too.
4: That's true.
3: So I don't think I would.
4: Yeah.
3: I don't think I would be in the mood. Chastity belts, those chastity cages are big on dudes right now. A lot of women
4: are putting
3: dudes' wieners in these little cages.
4: Yeah.
3: So we'll get to that. This made the rounds this past week. And finally, I was like, you know what? We should probably bring this up. This woman was upset. She goes, men would rather die alone than date their crush after she had a kid.
4: Okay.
3: So let's say you were crushing on some chick.
4: Yeah.
3: You know, you didn't get with her. She goes on, she has a kid. And then once she has a kid and stuff, now she wants you.
4: Okay.
3: And so this woman is complaining. So men would rather die than be with their crush just because we had a kid?
4: Just because we had a kid?
3: So we'll get to that. Thought that was fun. Anybody got one of those partners that only cheats when they're drunk?
4: I mean, I'm sure that's gotta hit the nerve of a lot of people.
3: So we'll get to that. And then on Jimmy Fallon, they had, if you had to give up one thing, love, sex, or money.
4: Uh-huh.
3: I thought that was interesting because men and women seem to be giving up different things.
4: Okay.
3: Which shows you just how different men and women are.
4: We're very different,
3: because
4: yeah.
3: Because men were willing to give up one thing, and women were

0: willing to give up something that men can't live without.
1: Mm-hmm.
0: And let's see. I got somebody who has no remorse for cheating. I don't know. I got some other stuff. You get to fart on somebody today. That'll be exciting. You get to fart on someone. So think about that. We'll take your calls later on in the program. Let me see here. What do I got? She caught her husband cheating. Ah, what a dirty rat. What a rat.
2: I get a job from Starbucks and it says, and it's a girl I work with, and she says, I hate to tell you this, but somebody just called the store and wanted me to tell you that your husband is having an affair, and he's been having an affair for 9 months, and the reason you need to know is because the woman is pregnant.
0: Oh, golly, dudes, if you're going to cheat, at least wrap it up. You know what I mean? At least you got to evacuate the dance floor or something. You're getting these women pregnant. What a dummy. Now he's, right, so some random woman calls up to Starbucks, right, and tells this woman, hey, your husband's been having an affair. Imagine getting that news.
1: Yeah, that would be embarrassing.
2: So I'm like, I think I'm holding my daughter, my baby at the time. So I was like, interesting. So then I start thinking back and I'm like, of course he is. I've known longer than I wanted to admit. He's coming home at different times. He's like, he always come home and his shirt would be tucked in. Now he's coming home and his shirt's untucked. And I would ask him, like, that's weird. Why is your shirt untucked? Oh, I was hot in the car, you know. So I was on to him without really realizing I was on to him.
0: Damn. They pick up the little things. And they're so good at it. And good for you, ladies. She knew, but she was just in denial. She also just had a baby.
1: Mm-hmm.
0: That's a really rowdy thing. You just knocked that woman up, gave her a baby, and now you're out cheating.
1: Yeah.
0: Dudes, you got to stop doing that.
1: You got
0: right?
1: to.
0: You
1: got to
0: stop doing that. We're almost around the corner where women were the villains, and then you do something like that.
1: Trying to bring us back.
0: Yeah. What are you doing? One, right? One step forward, 10 steps back, because this guy goes, you didn't just cheat on your woman. Then you went and got her pregnant, you dumbass.
1: Mm.
0: Golly, we were just around the corner. Women were about to be the villains. They were about to be the evil ones.
1: And they wanted it so bad.
0: You go and do that. Make all men look bad. Shame on you. I can't respect that. This therapist, see, here we go. This is what I'm talking about. Quit cheating on your girls, because let the women be the villains.
1: Mm-hmm.
0: Listen to this. This therapist, so this boyfriend and girlfriend, they go to therapy. And the therapist starts listening and everything. And that therapist is kind of like, man, he's kind of cute. Therapist starts humping this woman's boyfriend. That's what I'm talking about. See, now women are evil again.
3: When did your romantic relationship...
0: They ended up in court.
3: ...with this woman's man begin?
4: 2 weeks after we ended the session.
3: What brought you and your ex to therapy?
4: He didn't want to get married, and I did.
3: How long was the relationship?
0: Yeah, she brought his ass to therapy to try to convince him. He didn't want to get married, and I did, so I took him to therapy.
1: Will you convince him?
4: 5 years.
3: Okay, so that's very long.
4: She, during the sessions, was focusing more on the differences between me and my partner and kind of drove a wedge in between us throughout the sessions. It ended up that she asked us to take a break from each other on our fifth session, mm-hmm. which we did. And within the sixth session, he no longer wanted to be with me, which was never an issue before.
5: It was pretty clear to me they had really fundamental differences. 5 years, he never wanted to move in together. He didn't want to pay for the sessions.
3: What else did you notice?
5: He didn't want to get married. At least,
3: now,
5: like,
3: do you think he didn't want to get married, Ms. St. Clair, uh-huh. or did he not want to get married to the plaintiff?
5: I feel like he didn't want to get married to her. But I feel like maybe with the right woman, he could adjust and change.
1: Okay.
0: Hilarious. The therapist snatched the dude.
1: Yeah.
0: Man, Nard wanted that to happen.
1: Hell yeah, he did.
0: No, remember you guys were doing your therapy thing? You were flirting with that one therapist?
6: I was flirting with a therapist?
0: Oh, yeah. Because I used to hear you.
1: Yeah.
0: You were flirting. You're like, oh, what's up, baby? You were flirting with some therapist.
1: Mm-hmm.
0: You don't remember that?
6: No, I don't remember.
0: How do you not remember that? I was like, you dirty dog.
1: No, I started banging that therapist.
0: What? You dirty ass dog. I'm like, were you flirting with her? And what? You were like, when you and your ex, you guys were doing that therapy thing.
6: You weren't even...
0: Yeah, it was.
6: What? Mm-hmm.
0: Yeah, when you were...
1: You knew all about it, buddy.
7: Knew about
0: it. I was like, damn, dog, because you'd have the door open.
1: Mm-hmm.
0: You'd have the fast food in the room. Be like, well, you dirty dog. Were you flirting with her?
1: Why are you playing dumb?
0: I was not.
7: What?
0: Calling her baby and stuff like that. I remember that.
1: Dude, he's really good at being like, what?
0: I know. He's a dirty-ass dog. And then
1: he's lied so much, he's got to perfect it.
0: He'll remember. He'll remember in about 15 minutes. He'll be like, oh, damn, that's right. I was doing that. Mm-hmm. All right, do men like their ears licked? That's next.
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0: Hey, everybody. morning.
1: Hey.
0: Do dudes like their ears licked?

0: We got any guys that like that?
1: I'll plead the fifth.
0: Plead the fifth? No, I can't have that.
1: It's crazy, though, to be like, yeah, I like my ears licked on. That's
0: you can't plead the fifth, Derek.
1: That's some Carl Anthony Towns behavior.
0: You're going to have to. And you see, he's got it like a girl.
1: Yeah, right.
0: Oh, hold on.
1: Yeah, right.
0: No, he does.
1: Yeah, right.
0: Check this out.
1: Yeah, I know. Jordan Woods. I got it.
0: Check this out. Men like when a woman licks their ear.
1: Mm.
0: So the tongue is one of the greatest tools in the bedroom, they say.
1: Mm.
0: If you are, you got to look at your tongue like a sword.
1: Okay.
0: Your tongue can, I mean, that can, like this woman, she said, if a man's tongue is good enough, it can train her to do anything. She will follow. She will not need a leash.
1: That's dirty as
0: she'll
1: hell.
0: She'll just follow right next to him. She doesn't even need a leash.
1: What's wrong with her?
0: What do you mean? That's just how powerful, if you have those kind of skills.
1: Mm.
0: And it's not just, you know, doing that stuff, but it's also passionate kissing.
1: Mm-hmm.
0: Okay. You know, there's some other things.
1: The tongue is very powerful. I agree.
0: Well, you might already be a fan of ear play.
1: I don't like my nips. Like,
0: the biting, kissing, sucking, or kissing of the ear.
1: Hmm.
0: So basically, you can go downtown on somebody's ear. I don't know if I can say it how they say it.
1: Yeah,
0: so,
1: I got you.
0: They say it in an aggressive way. Yeah. So you basically are giving special kisses to somebody's ear.
1: Right.
0: And they call them lobe lovers. And men report popping wheelies just from a woman doing that to their ear.
1: Yeah. I mean, I'm sure. It hasn't, you know, it's usually like when you go make out when you're like a kid.
0: Why is ear play so arousing? I'll get to that. Here, ear play tends to be associated with foreplay due to the fact that it's an effective way to build anticipation and heighten arousal.
1: Mm.
0: Especially if she starts whispering stuff, if she's licking your ear and then whispering dirty stuff into your ear.
1: Yeah, it's pretty nice.
0: What's up, Anna? Do you lick dudes' ears?
2: Well, yeah, because that's actually, you know, you have like over 100 nerves in that part of your, like, your ear, on just your earlobe alone. And like certain nerves, like it releases like these tingles and it releases oxytocin. So it shifts your brain into like this feeling of like lust. So,
0: I got big ears. You'd have to have a tongue the size of a cow to get in these
2: ears.
0: No,
2: you don't even need it. You don't need that. It's just like the, like licking on it a little bit and then like a combination of like the hot and heavy breathing. Cause like, you know, whenever you get it all wet,
0: Do you ever whisper dirty ass stuff into his ear? Cause you're so close to the ear.
2: Of course. And it's vice versa too. Like that's probably like my favorite thing in the world is whenever a guy does that.
0: You know, it's just some women just have skills. How did you attain these skills? Did you learn it because a guy did it to you, or did you see it in a movie, or did grandma pass you down the ear recipe?
2: No, it was because a guy had done it to me originally. Yeah.
0: And then you're like, hey, this is kind of cool.
1: He showed you the way.
0: I bet you.
2: Yeah.
0: So then you tried to perfect that. Now, I would imagine you could probably get a lot of stuff from a dude if you're good at banging his ear.
2: I guess you could say that.
0: Yeah, I guess it's huge in the kink communities. I don't really think that that's that kinky as far as just kissing the ear.
1: It just seems so
2: really not just in the kink community. I mean, that's just like in any kind of intimate relationship, I would think.
0: Yeah, that's what it seems like.
1: Definitely.
2: Go home and try it tonight with y'all's wives, and then yeah, you'll see.
0: See, I would probably do that, and then I would just get the dog closer and then trick her, and then it'll be the dog doing that to her.
1: Okay, all right.
2: I'll hide a snack by her ear.
0: Just to do a joke. All right, thank you, Anna. That's the last time I think my ear got licked is when the dog, right? When you're laying down or something, right? And the dog comes up,
1: yeah,
0: licks your ear, and it's like, oh, gross.
1: I think, yeah, probably the last time I got my ear licked was when I got them pierced.
0: When you got them pierced?
1: Yeah. Didn't they used to do that at Claire's? Like they would lick them and then.
3: I don't think so.
0: No, I don't remember that at all.
1: I thought that's how they used to do it.
0: Like Nort,
1: they'd suck on your ear and then throw the needle through, right?
3: They did that to you?
1: That's how I remember it.
0: Mr. Casanova Nord. Yeah. Are you an ear licker?
3: I'm not, no.
0: Man, so you got to add this to your repertoire.
1: Dude, you haven't been doing this? Uh-uh. I figured you'd be, I mean, this is all you, I thought this is how you make girls climax.
0: Did you know that you can have what they call an eargasm?
3: No, I didn't know that.
0: People may be understandably skeptical. After all, eargasm isn't a clinical term, but this woman says it's definitely something people report experiencing. Now, it's not going to be the same as like a real big O, but an eargasm generally refers to an intensely pleasurable wave of sensation triggered by the ear stimulation.
1: I just feel like I love how bad the new generation just must be at sex that they're like, hey guys, the ear, you could kiss the ear.
0: People often describe tingles, goosebumps, shivers down the spine, or a rush of sexual arousal as their ears are being played with.
1: Yeah.
0: And it says here, yes, have you ever ear banged somebody?
1: Nard has.
3: I have not.
1: Yeah, yes.
0: Less is usually more in this person's. The ear is super sensitive, so you don't have to go full on crazy with the tongue.
1: Nard pulls up to a girl's ear and he's like, oh, this is just right.
3: I do not.
0: Start with light kisses around the ear and neck and then soft breath.
1: Mm.
0: So, yeah, I guess that gets the women going and the dude will pop a wheelie.
1: Yeah, well, it obviously gets the people going. The dude's going too.
0: Try it this weekend.
1: Okay, I will. I'm going to try it this weekend.
0: See what happens.
1: I will.
0: You're not supposed to bother women at the gym. I think you can if you're like attractive.
1: You think that's the rule?
0: Yeah, I think it's just like, hey, ugly dudes, don't look at us.
1: They're really just saying this to ugly dudes.
0: Yeah, listen to this.
4: I was just at the gym, and I see a very handsome guy, dark hair, mustache, hat, you know, great looking guy. And I'm like, wow, he's really cute. So I tested a little bit and I stare at him and smile and he smiles back. I'm like, okay. And then I'm with my friend and I was like, that guy's really cute. And she's like, well, he's staring at you. And we lock eyes the whole time at the gym, the entire time at the gym. We're locking eyes. I'm smiling. He should know.
0: Yeah, but he hasn't heard your voice yet.
1: Yeah.
4: And I think he's cute. He's looking at me. I'm looking at him. Then I'm leaving, and he's walking right behind me, and he just passes me. I'm like,
0: yeah, because dudes don't want to be bothered. They just want to go to the gym and work out.
1: All right.
0: And you've already told dudes, don't hit on us. You're going to have to make the first move. Everything that I'm reading online, like, dudes are not going to go up to you. Only the weird ones are going to go up to you.
1: Yeah.
0: So any dude that's not weird, he's not going up to a woman. He's read all the stuff. You guys don't want him coming up to you.
1: No. So
0: he's not going to come up and talk to you. He's not going to hit on you. Those days are done.
1: Nard, do you ever hit on girls at the gym?
3: No, I don't. I don't ever approach any girl.
0: Yeah,
1: oh,
0: right?
1: Good boy.
0: You know better, right?
3: Yeah, I do.
0: Like, they don't want that.
3: Clubs, bar, like.
1: Good boy.
3: Yeah, gyms, anything. Like,
0: they do not want to be approached, or at least that's what they've said online for a long time.
1: Wow.
0: And so guys are like, okay, well, women don't want to be approached, so I'm not going to approach them.
1: Yeah. That's surprising of you, Nard.
0: Nard waits for the woman to come to him.
3: I do. I don't have that big of nuts to just go up and be like, hey, how's it going?
0: Mm. What'd you say, big of nuts?
1: Yeah, I don't know what he was saying.
3: Big enough nuts.
1: Big of nuts.
0: He said, I don't have big of nuts.
1: What are big of nuts?
0: I don't got them, what do you call them, big of nuts?
1: Big of nuts.
3: Yeah.
0: So this woman, she goes, I wish people didn't try to tell you that attraction will grow. She goes, I'm a woman, I'm 26, and I've been told countless times to find a good man who treats me right, and then the attraction will grow, as long as he's nice to you.
1: Is that not true?
0: She's saying that the attraction just is not growing.
1: So, like, a guy cannot... You tell me a guy... Come on. You could take calls for days from girls that are like, you know what, like, I wasn't really that attracted to him, but he won me over.
0: I don't think so.
1: You don't think so?
0: I think...
1: And now she's super attracted to him because he treated her so well.
0: Nah.
1: That does happen.
0: I think
1: it's not going to work for everybody. It doesn't work for dudes. Nothing does.
0: Attraction doesn't grow for dudes. Either he's attracted right away or he's not.
1: Yeah, this is just for girls.
0: Yeah, this is just for women because a dude doesn't grow into attraction.
1: No.
3: Yeah, it does.
1: What?
3: Yeah, he does.
1: A dude cannot be attracted to a girl, and then but she treats him so right that he grows attraction to her?
3: Yeah, that's just like...
0: man has looked at a girl and been like, I'm not attracted to you at all.
3: But
0: I see you.
3: If they spend enough time together, they will eventually, yes.
0: No, he won't.
1: No, buddy, you're thinking of what happens to females.
3: No, this happens to men, too.
0: When?
1: Well, no, guys, that's never happened.
3: Yes, it has.
0: I know, but give me an example.
3: Like a coworker. Like, if you see that person all the time and she's not your... typical that you would be hitting on, like, on a dating app or anything like that. But
1: you come to work horny one day and you hit it. That's not the same.
3: No, then you continue to hit it, and then you continue to date her.
1: That's never happened.
3: Yes, it
0: that
3: is.
0: Doesn't happen. Yes, men don't grow into attraction.
3: They do grow into attraction.
0: Why you got? You just want? You got your arguing underwear on?
1: I like this. I like it.
3: I've seen this really hot dude that, like I was like, damn, he's fit, but his wife was big. And they worked together, so then they earned the attraction.
0: I always think that dude...
1: They earned the attraction?
3: Yeah, or she did.
0: She earned it?
3: Yeah.
0: You can't. Mm-mm. I don't agree that guy was probably attracted to her. He might have... Anyways, and I just saw this thing, and I'll play the audio maybe on Monday, where the bigger you get in the gym, you stop attracting women, and you just attract men.
1: I believe that.
0: Because women don't like super huge muscles.
1: Yeah.
0: I don't know. That's what they said. Well, maybe I'll try to get that on Monday.
1: Yeah, well, that's a lie, but I do think you start attracting dudes just because dudes are like, dude, that guy's ripped.
0: Nah, I guess women don't like huge muscles.
1: Yeah, they do.
3: No, they don't.
1: No, they do.
0: No, they don't.
3: Nope.
1: They like to be talked down to.
0: No, they don't.
3: They like to be talked down to, but not big muscles.
1: Well, and big muscles.
0: They only like to be talked down to in the bedroom. They don't like it outside the bedroom.
3: Yeah, yeah, they do.
0: What do you mean?
3: They like it outside the bedroom, too.
1: Yeah, they
0: talk
1: do.
0: Talk down to?
3: Yeah, mm-hmm. They do. It's crazy. It's wild.
1: Like, if you're with your buddies, your girl likes to ride in the trunk.
0: What?
1: Yeah, that's how they are.
0: Oh, man, right. You guys are off the rails today.
1: No, that's girls, man. They're crazy.
0: So, women, I don't think women grow into attraction. I just don't think so.
1: I don't think guys do. Women, women definitely do.
0: I don't think they do either.
1: Yep, all right.
0: I think they'll settle with a guy because he's got some of the other qualities.
1: Mm.
0: But she's not attracted to him. Not in that animalistic, you know, gotta have him type attraction. And the danger with that is if she's not animalistically attracted to you, well, if you're with her, some guy is going to be that guy for her, that she's going to be animalistically attracted to him, and she's going to end up messing around with that guy.
1: That's just a horror story.
0: No, it's not. That's real life. That's why the marriages end after 7 years, because women get bored because they settle for a guy that they weren't really that attracted to. They were attracted to the lifestyle that he could provide, and you know she was like, hey, he was there at the time. Mm. You hear that all the time. Well, because why'd you marry him? Well, I mean, he was the option at that time.
1: Yeah,
0: wasn't her first pick. She wasn't like, oh man, I was so attracted to him. I wanted to hump him every day. You don't hear that. You know, he was a good guy. You know, he just had his life together. He seemed secure.
1: Yeah.
0: He made me feel safe financially and all that.
1: Well, he kept pestering me for a date, so I finally, because that's usually girls will do that. A guy keeps like trying, so finally she's like, okay, I'll let you take me out to eat. And then sometimes they end up falling in love with that guy. When they weren't attracted to him at all, because he wore her down.
0: And look, I don't hate this woman's perspective here. She said, because they do tell you, oh, you know, just go find a nice guy and you'll grow into the attraction. I don't think so.
1: Mm-hmm.
0: I think she tried it and she's like, wait a second, when is this growth going to happen?
1: Well, it takes some time. But I do believe that can happen.
0: Yeah. I think they settle.
1: All right.
0: Billy with his zesty voice. You shut up, Burn, Texas.
1: Hey, ladies, thanks for having my back there and letting Billy know that he was wrong and that you guys are, like, you know, not heartless. Thanks.
0: I don't think it's heartless. I just think that I feel bad for women because they settle, right? They get in a relationship. Maybe their ovaries are kicking in or you know what I mean? They're like, I got to have a kid or whatever it is. And so then they settle for a guy they're not fully attracted to. I actually feel bad for them.
1: You feel bad for them?
0: Yeah.
1: For what?
0: Because they've been pitched this lie because that attraction will grow.
1: You feel bad for them because they
0: suck? No, that they were pitched a lie that attraction will grow. All right, we got to have the queen on. If you have a divorce question, we will get to that. 1-855-FU-BILLY. Also, morning sex better than night sex? I kind of disagree. We'll get to that, too. Hang on.
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0: All right, welcome, Queen. I got to ask you a question, because this woman, she was given the advice that, oh, just pick a nice man and attraction will grow. You'll grow into being attracted to him. Does that really happen?
24: No, Billy. What do you think? I don't think so.
0: I didn't think so.
24: No. You're born with it.
0: Because Derek said that, you know, women, they can just grow into the attraction of the guy. And
1: you
0: I'm
1: can
0: just
1: buy
0: like,
1: it off a girl.
24: Well, that you can. Yes, of course. I mean, like I said, when a man stands on his money, he's like 10 feet tall. So.
0: Right. But don't they, isn't the danger that the marriage will be over with 7 years because she'll be bored because she's like, I settled. I'm not really that attracted to him. Well, then she might want to wander off and go find a man that she's attracted to.
24: Oh, absolutely. Yeah, that's the problem, is you have the triangulation with somebody who she really likes or who she is attracted to. So it is better, Billy, to have a natural attraction. And it's important because we all have like the dark side, the animal side.
0: Sure.
24: That has to be sustained.
0: All right. My question is, though, so do you think that as, let's say a woman hasn't had kids and she's like, oh, I got to start a family.
24: Okay.
0: Do you think that a lot of times, so they just kind of, whatever guy was available at that moment and he was a nice guy, she wasn't fully attracted to him, but she was attracted to the idea of having a baby and having a family. And then once she gets that, she's like, wait a second. Now I got to stare at you.
24: Yeah.
0: I got to be around you all the time. Do you think that some women fall into that trap where it's...
24: Yeah, I mean, the pendulum, it swings both ways. The people that have the worst divorces, Billy, are the ones that only got together on attraction. That just really are really good looking, you know, this good looking
0: couple. They have the worst divorces.
24: Yes, and they're absolutely, you know, attracted to one another, but they have the worst divorces.
0: Probably
24: the worst
0: because
24: falling out.
0: They were so attracted to each other, and then when they divorce, they hate each other
24: so
0: with
24: badly.
0: The same amount of...
24: fervor.
0: Yeah.
24: Yeah, it's intense. It's just like, so we got to catch it somewhere in between. It doesn't need to be hot and heavy to the point that it's everything. That's a huge mistake and makes you overlook red flags. If your attraction is... it's people mistake chemistry, and they think that that's intimacy, but it's, you know, just chemistry. So hormones, Billy, it's all about just, it's really, we're just animals.
0: What about people's smells? I heard that people's smells have to match.
24: Yeah, everything animal, that's what it's all about. The biology, the smells, like humans, you know, they gather and they have attraction based on their biology, and it's like, you can't really change it.
0: Like dogs, they'll sniff each other's butts to see if they're attracted to each other.
24: That's what men are doing every day, all day long, basically. Y'all are all three.
1: I thought they were doing it to see if you were sick.
24: Sure, that's it.
0: That too.
24: Yeah, of course, obviously.
0: Sure. Done. But I think a dog's like, I think I like you. Yeah. No, I don't like you. Move along.
24: That's what men are doing. And men, you know, the dog can only have one master at a time, Billy. So depending on who's feeding the dog, I mean, where's the dog spending time? Where's the dog getting fed? that's where the dog lives, and that's who the dog's loyal to.
0: This woman in our chat, she says, I love my husband's smell.
24: Oh, wow.
0: You hear that a lot where a woman loves her. In fact, we've had women call in saying that

0: when their husband's at work or whatever, or when their husband gets home from work, the woman will smell his underwear.
1: Oh, wow. This is next level animal.
0: Yeah.
1: I mean, these ladies need to go to therapy. Or
2: they don't smell his underwear. They smell like his shirt.
0: No, they smell his underwear, too, Derek.
2: They're
0: shaking
2: doing
0: the cold.
2: Underwear? I mean,
0: no, they put them in their mouth and they go, just like a dog.
1: I think he's telling on himself.
0: No. Nard, do you remember that? They called in. And they would say that they would smell their man's underwear. Do you remember that?
2: Yep.
1: Is that why Nard's got the necklace, the tea necklace now?
0: Let me ask. Goof. Did we or did we not take calls from women that would sniff their man's underwear?
3: Yeah. Yeah, no. We did.
0: I thought we did, right? Yeah.
1: This is a conspiracy.
0: And women admitted that they would sniff their man's drawers.
1: These are men, Billy. These are men, not women.
0: I'm pretty sure.
1: Well, were they stable?
0: You did. That Dragon says you did, Billy. Thank you. I thought so.
1: I knew that. Dragon, that's what's up.
0: I thought that was shocking.
1: Yeah.
0: Billy is always lying. Ha, ha, ha. Sappy Pappy, obviously you don't listen enough because we took those calls.
1: You know he's Irish, right?
0: That's right. I am.
1: Well, they know how to talk and tell
0: us. Oh, now they're saying fake callers. No, I don't think those. We had like.
1: That's what I thought.
0: What? We have like 10 fake callers from women?
1: Lizard people, aliens, Bigfoot.
0: Stupid.
1: They just come and call. I'm signaling them.
0: Keith says he smells hair and stomachs.
1: Tea necklace.
0: Nar, if you keep calling that a tea necklace, I'm going to smack you right across the face.
4: I said it was hat.
1: Yeah.
0: All right.
4: You guys turned
0: You know that's
4: that.
0: Not a tea.
4: I didn't.
0: You know that's not, right? Nard's over there. He's got that necklace on. He's like, no, it's just a T.
4: I didn't say it was a T.
1: Upside down.
4: I didn't say it was.
0: He's a stupid idiot. Let me go to Jesse. Jesse, you got a question for the queen?
1: Good morning.
5: Yeah, real quick. I'm sorry. Good morning, guys.
1: Never apologize.
5: Hey, real quick, I just wanted to know, I've been married for 16 years. I've been divorced for 17.
1: Wow.
5: But I owe payments and arrears, and I just wanted to know how much would it be just to file a motion for forgiveness and arrears, or
0: Nard out.
1: Oh, this is great. I mean, is she going to sign off on the papers, or is she going to fight you? That's all we need to know.
5: I mean, every time I ask her, she's like, oh, that's the government. That's not me. That's the government.
1: We can do it.
5: The government's
1: the
5: one.
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5: How about a paper for a reduction in payment? Like some just to file a reduction in.
1: 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People lose a job, you can pay less child support. If you get a better job,
0: she just has to sign off on it, huh?
1: Yeah,
0: she has to agree to it.
1: Well, the AG's has to sign off on it as well, and that's what the lawyer does, and that's what's amazing about uncontested.com is the lawyer does all this for you. We set it up with the AG's, we get them to sign off on it, put it in their system, the judge signs off on it, and everything actually works together. You can tailor this for your life.
0: It would be worth it, man. Even if it's $1,500 or whatever, worth it.
1: Or if you're on a low income, $750. I mean, can you
0: Do
1: really
0: you
1: beat
0: offer
1: it?
0: Payment plans?
1: Yeah, absolutely. It's all designed on the website. Uncontested.com has three types of payment plans. It breaks it up for you step by step.
0: See, that's a big deal because obviously if you don't have the $1,500 up front, they have payment plans available, Jesse.
1: Yeah, in fact, you can do the first $750 and get documents, and then you can do the second $750 whenever you're ready. And on a divorce, Billy, you have to wait 61 days. But on all the other products like custody and child support, there's no time limit.
0: Nice.
1: Yeah. Go fast.
0: Maybe you can affirm it.
1: Affirm it.
0: I know a lot
1: it.
0: Of people are doing that.
1: The audacity.
0: Well, thank you, buddy. What's up, Anthony?
6: Hey, what's up, Queen? I just wanted to say thank you for all the information. I called like a week and a half ago.
1: Wonderful.
6: I was just wondering, say if there is payment plans.
1: Yeah.
6: Do y'all have like a promo code that people could use for like a little discount?
1: It's discounted all day long, baby. 50% off if you're on a low income and you are in food stamps, Medicaid, or Section 8 housing. The state of Texas will even pitch in a free filing fee. Maybe even a free posting to the courthouse door if you don't know where your co-parent or your spouse is.
0: Okay. Yeah. He was looking for an even better deal.
1: I wish. It doesn't get any better, you know. You're going to bankrupt me.
0: What's up, James? Got a question there, sport?
1: Good morning.
3: Hey, Queen. Yeah, my wife has had multiple affairs and, like, a pregnancy scare. We went to counseling, and it was okay, you know. Like, they did suggest hypnosis for cheating.
1: For sure.
3: He said that it might help her.
0: Hold on, buddy. So your woman cheats so much that they got to get her hypnosis for it?
1: Wipe the hard drive.
3: Basically,
1: clean.
3: Yeah.
1: Yeah, clean slate, Billy. We just do a full wipe of the hard drive. Like, you know, that movie, The Eternal Sunshine of the Spotless Mind?
2: I don't think Billy's seen that one.
1: Oh, well, they erased your memory for like 20 grand or 100 grand, and you don't have to know or think of that person ever again. Yeah, it's Jim Carrey.
2: Oh, so, maybe he has them.
1: Yeah.
3: Yeah, they said it might help her, you know, reframe her impulse control. Mm. And, you know, he felt like she was dealing with a lack of impulse control, obviously. And we tried the cognitive behavioral therapy, and, you know, it wasn't as effective as we hoped.
1: So
3: he wanted to try, you know, the hypnosis and then, you know, and then go back to CBT.
1: See, I would say do the opposite. I would say have his memory wiped. She needs to remember what she did and think about that going forward. If she wants to have impulse control, she shouldn't be wiping her memory.
0: She's going to keep doing that,
1: right? It'll keep wiping it for her. I mean, no, ma'am. You need to sit in that and, you know, think about it next time. Hopefully have some consequences. I think he needs the memory wipe. He wants to move forward.
0: Are you guys trying to do the hypnosis so she stops cheating?
1: Yeah, that's a way.
3: Yeah, he wants to get to the bottom of like what drives her behavior, and we found a guy in Dallas that might be able to help to do the hypnosis because she's just a really bad cheater. So I'm willing to try anything.
1: Okay.
0: Why? Can I ask why?
1: Sounds exciting.
0: Why not just cut your losses?
3: Well,
1: get a tracker on her.
0: Get a leash.
3: I mean, that's my...
1: Just get a tracker on her.
0: You need an invisible fence.
1: Yeah, exactly. A leash or something, like an invisible...
0: Shock collar.
1: Yeah, there you go. Even better. Close to cheating. Shock collar, yeah. That's great. Get a couple phones for her. Get one of those, like, video cameras that you can...
0: Need a drone to follow her around.
1: Yeah, a drone, yes. That's maybe a fleet of drones, like flying monkeys. So, yeah.
3: Yeah, I would probably need something like that, but, you know, I'm trying hypnosis, and if that doesn't work, you know, I'm just wondering, should I start the divorce process?
1: Oh, yeah. No, you know, hypnosis is not going to work on her. She's going to need a full-on...
0: I mean, she's been snacking on a diet of D, they're saying, in the chat here.
1: Exactly.
0: And so
1: that's
0: gotta,
1: not going to stop overnight.
0: You got to kill those cravings.
1: Yes, exactly. That's what he needs to do.
0: She needs to go on a D diet.
1: Reconnect with his wife and, you know, find out if they can actually... make it work or have a monogamous relationship. Some people can't.
0: The only problem with that is, I know you're going to want to reconnect and all that, but you ever, like, if Derek were to borrow one of my sweaters, the sweater would be all stretched out and it wouldn't fit me anymore.
2: You're right.
1: You're
4: wearing baggy.
0: I'm saying, look, it's an analogy. Yeah. It's an analogy.
2: Oh, no, a pretty crappy one.
4: Yeah.
0: So the sweater would be way different. It wouldn't fit me. The neck would be all stretched out, the arms and all that. And so when I got it back, I'd be like, what's this? I'm just saying that the sweater might not, James, you know what I mean? The sweater might not fit as good when you get it back.
1: Well, it sounds like there's nothing she can do.
3: Oh, yeah, I know all about it.
0: Yeah.
1: There's nothing she can do, Billy, for him to leave her. He's going to keep going back to her.
0: Why do these guys do...
1: They do.
0: Queen, why would a guy do that?
1: Please explain to me. It's a humiliation ritual.
0: Why? It has to be. You like to be humiliated.
1: Yeah, and they drag you in with it.
0: Why do you want to be humiliated?
1: They do. They do. And even if she gets
3: you know, I don't...
1: He'll go back
3: to her. I don't want an open marriage, but, you know, I want a faithful wife. I just, you know, I don't think I'm going to get it, but I don't want to get a divorce either.
1: Yeah.
0: Why not?
1: Well, we had one pregnancy scare. I mean, was it scary that this was somebody else's baby?
0: Damn, I didn't even hear that part. You had a pregnancy scare that the dude, some other guy almost got her pregnant?
1: Yeah.
3: Yeah, basically, she was late, you know. And
4: oh, man.
3: Definitely wasn't me.
1: But he wants to stick around. For another round, Billy.
0: Why?
3: you know, I'll just end up with another woman who cheats. You know, I'm afraid of that. So
1: what?
0: Narcissists, they all cheat.
1: No, they don't. No, they don't. Women are not built to cheat.
4: Oh,
1: no,
4: what? What kind?
1: Their biology doesn't support it.
0: You don't believe that, huh, Narcissists?
1: No, no. I mean, they do. I'm not saying they don't. I'm sure they do just as much. But
4: see? Already backpedaling.
1: They're not built for it. Men are built for it.
0: What?
1: Women, you know, they turn to it. They get driven to
4: it. You just got painted in your corner. You guys are guilty.
0: Derek, do you think women cheat?
2: No, I don't.
1: No? Mm-hmm. Oh, yeah. Wow, no. That's
0: really?
1: True.
2: No,
1: well,
2: I don't.
1: Do.
2: Yeah.
4: Really?
1: Wait till you get the discovery.
2: Have you ever seen one cheat?
1: They list all the men that they cheat with.
2: Yeah. I've never seen it.
0: What? You haven't?
2: Not personally,
0: We got this guy on the phone.
1: Yeah.
2: Yeah, I don't know him.
3: Well, they do.
1: Yes. He knows you.
0: Okay, no, I don't want to ask this guy his wiener size. What? No. You guys are so weird in our chat.
1: That doesn't matter.
0: You guys are so weird.
1: No. Weird, sounds like a nice guy, but it sounds like he's so obsessed with her. He's going to ruin every future relationship that he has because he can't get rid of this woman.
0: Why can't you just get rid of her?
1: Well, do they have kids?
0: You got a kid?
3: No, no kids. No.
1: Yikes.
4: Okay.
1: Well, that makes it even worse.
0: I mean,
1: worse.
0: The why stay?
4: No, it makes it better.
1: Yeah, exactly. This is
0: why does it make
1: toxic
0: it better?
4: Because if she does get pregnant by another guy, boom, you're out. Like,
1: is it? Or you flex and then you raise that kid as
4: oh,
1: your
4: God,
1: own.
4: Nope, that's not a flex.
1: Yeah, I mean, that's what these guys are doing.
0: Sir,
1: what they're doing.
0: You know how gross that is? Is that she had a pregnancy scare? And did she just tell you, hey, it might not be yours? Or did she say she might be pregnant? Or...
3: I mean, we kind of knew because I wasn't getting any. So,
0: she's cheating, and you're not getting any.
1: Yeah, and she's
3: pretty much
1: with somebody else's baby, and he is wanting to get out with her. That's what we're dealing with in 2026. In a nutshell, Billy.
0: Why are these dudes staying there?
2: I have no idea.
1: They're all like this. They're all doing this.
0: Yeah, that's what you're noticing.
1: It's a trend. Yes, we're gonna do a TikTok today.
0: People are saying, dude, this can't be a real guy.
1: It is real.
0: This has to be a fake guy.
1: It is real.
0: They're calling you a fake caller.
1: And even if a beautiful woman comes to, like, rescue him, he will run back to this woman. And she can have as many kids with other men, and he'll still go back to her.
0: The queen is arguing that you will just keep going back to her.
1: He's a cuck.
4: I agree. He sounds like a cuck.
1: It's it.
3: I mean, it's my wife, you know. We take vows. I'm trying to work it out.
1: That, too. I mean, I respect it. As a divorce lawyer, we always try to tell people to work on their marriage. You never want to come between a husband and wife.
0: Does this guy have low self-esteem? Is that what causes him to want to stay with his wife?
1: No, this is how he is. This is his preference.
0: But men weren't always like this, were they?
2: But the queen sees it, though.
1: Yeah,
2: it's got to be in the guys like this every day.
1: And it's really handsome guys, too.
0: Oh, it's got to be in the foods we're eating.
1: Yeah, I know. Well, it's usually because they're in the closet.
0: Oh.
2: Well, you would think cucks would only be ugly, queen?
1: Oh, no, they're handsome, usually. Very handsome. And
2: hell yeah. Hell yeah.
1: Yeah. They have good manners. They're probably like tall Englishmen,
2: good looking boys.
1: Not mine. But one of my clients' husbands, for sure. And
0: why does he stay
1: very
0: with her, though?
1: I don't know.
0: If you're so educated and you're getting cheated on, why would you not leave? Why tolerate that?
1: Because she's the woman he can't control.
0: Who
1: cares? She left him. And so.
0: Oh, she ended up leaving him and he still wanted to be with her?
1: He always still wants her back, for some reason. Ugh. Yeah, he'll never stop. And he'll always idolize her as his ex. But he also is thinking about the future.
0: Don't you just, if you have an ex, don't you just leave him in the back? Like, bye.
1: Normal people do, but avoidance and, like, you know, all these weird personality that we have in 2026. They stay, Billy.
2: These weird personalities that we have in 2026.
1: Yeah, who knows?
2: They are different, right? They're not
1: different.
2: The same personalities they used to be.
1: They're coming out in numbers, too, so it's like more noticeable, the patterns, you know.
0: This dude, he's the one that needs hypnosis.
1: That's what I said.
0: So he can get a spine.
1: Billy, we need to start one, and it's just full memory wipe, and just, you know, for the people that are, like, suffering as a victim of the cheater.
0: Dude, you need that.
1: Yeah, for the spouse. To move on.
3: Yeah, I need a spot.
0: Just hop in your car and go to Dallas and just get the hypnosis on yourself.
1: Come down to the Riverwalk. I'll do it on you.
2: There you go.
0: Queen will do the hypnosis on you.
1: Guys, y'all come too. I need security.
0: Can you do hypnosis on Nard?
1: Well, we do it every day.
4: Yeah.
1: I mean, I have a whole situation with Nard. We're in a program.
4: Yep.
0: Okay.
1: Yeah, he's like one of my first guinea pigs. It's going well.
4: Yeah, it is.
1: He's doing amazing. Yeah. Have you not noticed?
2: No. Upgrade. No, we haven't noticed.
0: No, we haven't. He's barely hanging on to his job.
4: She's doing what works and what doesn't.
2: Yeah, he's
1: If you weren't.
0: His job is hanging
2: by the
0: tiniest thread.
1: Well, guess what? You know, it could be worse.
4: It could.
1: Yeah.
2: I guess we'll keep seeing that.
1: Yeah,
2: we'll keep seeing that.
1: Exactly. Give it time. Give it time. Yeah.
2: Yeah, right. I can't wait till he hits the bottom.
1: A tree.
0: This isn't the bottom.
1: A wood.
0: It's gonna get worse.
2: I think the queen's saying he could go lower.
1: Yeah.
0: How?
1: In the wood, a hood. Remember?
4: Yeah.
1: Yeah. Okay. See, it's password. He's good.
0: All right. Well, thank you, Queen. Uncontested.com is the website. 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Keep your butt out of the court. All right. Let me take a quick break. There was a big battle over getting it on in the morning or at night. And I guess men and women feel differently about it. 1-855-FU-BILLY. We'll be right back.
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10: Rock 101.1, it's Billy Madison. Thanks for listening.
11: Yes, Billy Madison Show.
10: Let's see what's coming up. Men would rather die alone than date their crush after she had a kid with somebody else.
12: Yeah. I agree.
10: We'll get to that coming up. Morning sex better than night sex? The big debate, and I know a lot of men, that all their testosterone is in the morning. When I go in and I get my testosterone checked, I have to fast. You have to get it before like 8:30 in the morning.
12: Mm-hmm.
10: So they can get your accurate reading. You can't work out the day before. So you got to do all this stuff to get your testosterone checked. And that's when men have their peak testosterone. So, of course, that's when we're going to have our strongest wood, if you will. Maybe not doing what we do, because we get up way too. We get up and my wiener's still sleeping.
12: Yep.
10: I don't think my wiener wakes up till about 10 a.m.
12: I don't think, yeah, because I just don't think humans are supposed to.
10: We're not.
12: We're not supposed to be up before the sun comes up.
10: We're not. It messes with us.
12: Mm-hmm.
10: And so my wiener probably wakes up, starts yawning about 10.
12: Yeah, I agree.
10: So morning sex, not going to work for me.
12: Yeah, I feel like I just get my horniest at night. That's when, like, you know, it's like, okay, it's freaky time.
10: But I'm so, after working out and doing my cardio and then snacking, even at night, I'm a little too sleepy.
12: Yeah, I bet you're probably,
10: I got to do
12: it. Mid-afternoon is probably your peak.
10: I'm going to have to do it in the afternoon.
12: Yeah.
10: Otherwise, it's
12: which
10: done.
12: Makes sense just because of how early you get up. So
10: and my workouts.
12: Mm-hmm.
10: But this is what this person
12: says. Yeah, me too.
13: So what's your take?
14: Morning sex is better than sex at night.
13: Oh,
10: I don't think it's better. I think night sex is probably better. That's when you, as people are pointing out in our chat, that's when you do the damage. That's when you really nail it.
12: Yes.
10: Morning sex, probably you do it. It's just kind of a quickie and you start your day off, but
12: it's just not great.
10: Josh says mid-afternoon is his peak too. Yeah.
12: I just don't feel right doing it when the sun's up.
10: Eradicator wants to know if I'm getting a pap smear. Is that why I'm getting my testosterone checked? Stupid. I don't go to a gynecologist to get my testosterone checked.
12: You know, ever since the Spurs blew that last game, I just feel like people have just been like,
10: they're lashing out at us.
12: Oh, my God, dude.
15: Extra aggressive.
12: Extra, bro.
10: You're lashing out at the show that shows up every day for you guys?
12: There was, like, earlier when the Queen was on, there was, like, 8 comments in a row of people talking crap to me, and I wasn't even involved in the bit.
10: People want to know, does Chris like to get pegged in the morning or night?
15: Never.
10: Which one's better?
15: Pegged, ever. Never.
10: Well, they just want to know when it was.
12: It's got to be at night, though.
15: The assault happened at night.
12: You don't want to get, if you get pegged during the day, like, you got other stuff.
15: Well, then you meant it to happen.
12: Yeah.
10: Huh. Best part of waking up is, oh, we can't say that. Best part of waking up
12: is breakfast.
10: A woman's thing in my cup.
15: What?
10: You know, I was saying, like, Wajina for breakfast.
12: French toast.
10: When midday be hitting, that's from Keith.
12: It just doesn't feel right. But everybody's different, so, you know.
15: I like day sex. It's like day drinking.
10: Feels like you're not supposed to do it.
15: Right, yes.
12: Yeah.
10: But, so it makes it feel a little naughty.
15: Yeah.
12: Day drinking is just like, oh, man.
10: It's like you got a problem. You feel like a sex addict, though, when you do it midday, right?
12: No.

0: if it's on the weekend, though.
1: What do you mean? I didn't say that, dumbass.
0: Well, I know, but I'm saying, like...
2: That does hit different, like a Saturday afternoon.
0: Yeah,
2: session.
0: Exactly.
3: Afternoon delight. All right,
1: but during the week, midday.
0: Yeah, that's weird.
1: Right? It's like you got a sex addiction when you're doing it midday.
0: Yeah, you're right. For sure.
1: That's what it feels like.
2: Yep. It kind of does feel like addiction-y.
1: Right? It's like man, damn, this guy's
2: got a problem here. Yeah, like, what's my deal?
1: It's like 1 p.m.
2: Uh-huh.
1: We're doing the sex.
2: Like, yo, dude, the stock market's still open, buddy. You making some trades.
1: No, when do, because you don't have a partner, when do you masturbate then?
0: During the day.
1: During the day? How?
0: Yeah, I do it during the day, and then I'll do it after work.
2: Mm. So you're back up to 2-a-days?
0: Yeah.
3: He's knocking down 2-a-days.
0: I am.
2: Well, I mean, he's working out all the time, so I'm sure he does got he's probably got a lot of testosterone.
0: I do.
2: Yeah.
0: Like, it's insane.
1: You have a lot of testosterone?
0: Yeah.
3: I can tell with that big manly voice.
1: When? You can't even get a word out.
0: Because my mind's thinking faster than my mouth can move.
2: Mm.
1: Yeah, is it?
0: Yeah.
1: Okay.
2: He is working out. He's actually getting some definition on them arms, too.
1: Oh, let me see. Show everybody those arms. Flex.
2: He's been putting in work. You got to give him credit.
1: Look at that guy. He can't dart. You
2: got to make sure it's on camera.
1: Yeah.
2: Oh. Are you all right?
0: I'm trying to hop out.
2: Yeah.
1: All right.
2: Like, come on. Come on. Give the kids some credit.
1: Yeah.
3: Yeah.
2: You've been putting in some work.
1: Look at that.
3: Boy, he's just greater.
1: Muscles. Look at this.
2: It is
1: guy.
2: Cute. They are cute. But there's,
3: like,
2: I mean,
3: eighth grade arms.
2: Yeah, you can tell he's been putting in work.
1: Great arms. Look, Nard's
2: he's
1: older.
2: He's never going to have big, beefy arms.
0: No, I'm not trying to be a bodybuilder.
1: Nard is older.
2: Yeah.
1: So it's going to be more difficult for him, right? Getting mass. I'm sorry.
2: I mean, he hits the gym every single day.
0: I do.
1: I'm not going to do a posing contest with Nard.
0: Oh, God, Billy.
2: Yeah,
0: no,
2: please don't do that to Nard.
0: Yeah, that's stupid, guys.
1: All right, Nard, they're asking for it.
2: Come on, guys, why would you do that to Nard?
1: Are you taking your shirt off?
2: Why would you do that to Nard?
0: If you take yours off, I'll do it.
1: Why would I do that?
0: Why not?
2: Why would you do that to Nard?
1: I'm a married man. You're a slut.
0: Okay.
1: So you can do that.
0: But you could literally walk into a bodybuilding like competition right now.
1: No, I couldn't.
0: Yeah.
1: No, I could. I got no muscles.
0: You know you could.
1: I got none. Look, this
2: damn,
1: is really small.
2: Damn.
0: Yeah, I'm telling you.
2: Boy, over there jacked.
1: No, these are small, little,
2: nah,
1: tiny muscles.
2: You got the guns. You've been low-key PEDing.
1: Nope, that's little
2: you
1: muscles.
2: Oh, man. You've been putting in some protein again.
1: That's little, tiny muscles. Nard, show your muscle next
2: to
1: me.
2: Them back
1: next
2: up.
1: To me.
0: Oh, my God.
2: Billy's been low-key stacking them
1: I'm
2: again.
1: I'm not even. Nope, go ahead.
2: Yep,
1: Nard, try.
2: That's crazy.
1: There you go. Look, same thing.
0: No, it's not.
1: It's the same exact muscle.
2: It's not bad though, Nard.
3: It's terrible.
2: You should be proud.
1: I know, I'm not even flexing. I know I didn't. Baby arms. Me and Nard both got baby arms.
0: No.
2: No, you don't.
1: We do.
2: Okay, whatever.
1: He's a silly boy. Hey, don't try to bring me into your slutty activity, sir.
0: What?
1: I'm not taking my shirt off just because you're a whore.
0: No, I'm saying that you're stacked.
1: No, I'm not.
0: Yeah.
1: No, I'm past my prime. It's over.
2: I'm not going to show off my baloney arms. Don't call them baloney arms.
1: Derek's way...
2: You sons of bitches.
1: Derek's way stronger than you guys give him credit for.
2: All right? Whatever. You guys are douchebags.
1: They are. They're
2: you
1: mean.
2: You got Billy and Nard Flex. Cool. Can't we just all be like, oh, that's cool
1: Chris
2: over there?
1: Chris
2: yeah, you gotta bring
1: got
2: me into him, my baloney arms.
3: Yeah, I got big old fat lunch.
1: No,
3: arms.
1: You got big muscles.
2: God, I hate these people.
1: All right, that could be a little vicious.
2: I hate them.
3: Yeah, they're rude.
1: They're saying Derek's got big boy
2: strength.
1: Oh, you're
2: minding my own business, gassing my boys up.
1: Well, this girl wants you to take your shirt off.
3: Yeah.
2: Tell that girl to shut the hell up.
1: Derek does not have Arby's arms.
3: Arby arms.
1: They said he's got Arby's arms. You can't even be mad at that. That's just funny.
0: I can be mad at it. Yeah.
1: No, you can't.
0: Yeah, I'll show you.
1: Dude, that's hilarious. Arby's arms.
0: He'll show you how mad he can be.
1: Zebra cake abs and Arby's arms. Oh, my God.
0: Abs.
1: Oh, man. You guys are mean. You guys are really mean. All right. Men would rather die alone than date their crush after she had a kid. We'll get to that next.
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5: I've been a

0: alone than date their crush after she had a kid. I don't know. There are some dudes that will just wait around for their turn. They'll wait. You know, they'll let her have a kid, a whole ass family. He's like, it'll be my turn someday. I'm going to get that someday. So I don't know if I agree with this.
1: I don't think they're, like, if you meet a girl and she has kids and it's like you, that girl could be awesome and you guys could fall in love. But if you have a crush on a

0: girl, and then while you have the crush, she gets with somebody else and has a kid, and then you still just wait? Like, how do you do that?
1: Well, I think that happens. That's why I thought that this was stupid, because so many men, like, the woman will go on, she'll have a family, she'll have a husband, then that relationship will dissolve. They'll reconnect on Facebook 15 years later, 10 years later, 20 years later, they'll reconnect and they'll finally get together. And I always had a crush on her in high school, and now we're together.
0: Yeah, no, that does happen. So, it happened with two people that I went to school with.
1: So I don't agree with this, that men would honestly rather die alone than date their crush after she had a kid with another guy.
0: I mean, I wouldn't want to. But.
1: Well, this dude, he goes, now that she's had a baby, she's completely disqualified. I can't get with her.
0: It's not that because I just think it's because you liked her and you were into her and you wanted to be with her before she had a kid. And now, like, I don't know. Like, I don't want to be like, because she had a kid, you know, she's disqualified.
1: Well, I don't know that she's disqualified. She's just taking a different path in life.
0: It's just like she chose somebody else.
2: Yeah, that path disqualifies
1: you. Well, okay, here's another thing. If she has a kid and you don't have any kids, you can't be mad at the guy for saying, nah, she's disqualified, because he wants to have his own family.
0: Right.
2: Yes.
1: So that's not a rude thing to say. He's just saying, hey, no, she chose her path. She went to go have a family with somebody else. I want to go have my own family.
0: Well, I don't think you could be disqualified anymore after what we've heard from ladies, the amount of women out there that refuse to date a guy that has a kid.
2: That's wild.
0: No, but they're very vocal about that.
1: Yeah. They don't want to share resources.
0: Yeah.
1: And so they want all the
0: dude's money. And they
1: think
0: that they can just say that, but we're rude if we said the same. It's makes no sense.
1: Well, there's different rules for women and men.
0: Well, it's just my preference.
1: Yeah, I have seen that kind of come up a lot online.
0: A lot of people pointed out that, like, when a lady has something, they're like, oh, a guy has to be a certain, you know, height or no kids. That's just a preference. But if a guy has certain qualities, you're body shaming.
1: Yeah. And I don't think that's fair. I think you should be.
0: I think they're both preferences.
1: Look, you should be able to choose who you want to be with. Meaning,
0: well, of course.
1: So if you don't want to be with somebody because they have a kid, well, then too bad.
0: Yeah. Why would you even want to be with that person?
1: Why do you care? If he's like, nah, I don't want to be with somebody that has a kid.
0: You'd be like,
1: cool,
0: okay.
1: That's a preference.
0: Yeah. Mm-hmm.
1: If she's like, I don't want to date a guy that has kids.
0: Yep.
1: Cool. That's her preference.
0: Yep.
1: She wants to do the 6 feet. Okay, cool.
0: No, I remember when my mom dated a guy that didn't want to date a girl with kids. So, like, my mom was like, no problem. So I went to live with grandma for a little bit.
1: That's right.
0: You know?
1: We've all been through that.
0: Trust me, everyone was happier.
1: I know you were happier.
0: Hell yeah. But yeah, take me to grandma's. Get my back scratched. I'm going to have steak every night.
1: Nard, you don't want to date a woman with kids.
3: No, I don't mind it. That's all I've ever done, really.
1: No, you said...
3: My ex-wife was the only girl that in my entire life that I dated that didn't have any kids when we started dating.
1: All right, but your preference would be that she has no kids.
3: I mean, I think that's every guy's dream, but... And that nowadays,
1: but
3: that's
1: you'll
3: never going to happen.
1: You'll get what you get, and you won't throw a fit.
3: Exactly.
0: Mm-hmm.
1: What's up, Bart? I haven't heard Bart in a long time.
2: Bart.
1: That's badass.
0: Huh?
1: You know what? You just reminded me, Bart. It's the Dutton Ranch. The new episode comes out today. Thank you for reminding me.
4: Glad I could help.
1: Yeah, no problem there, Bart.
4: It's
1: enough of this hee-hawing. Let's get to going. What do you got, Bart?
4: Well, I was just going to say that it's not the same thing, but the woman that I love more than anything in life, she cheated on me, and she left me for another man, and she ended up having a kid with him. So about 3 years later, she like DMs me out of nowhere, and she asked me how I'm doing, and I kind of, you know, I respond, and I didn't really know what to say, so I just tried to be nice. But she ended up giving me this big story about how the guy she left me for ended up being a jerk, and she ended up leaving him, and now she's raising this baby alone, and how she wished that she had made a different decision, and how much she missed me and wanted to see me again.
1: Well,
4: and
1: you're telling me 3 years later, 3 years later, she messaged you out of the blue.
4: Mm-hmm. Out of nowhere. minding my own business, and then this woman that tore my heart out, who had a kid with some guy after me.
1: Right. No, this is the same woman that left you for another guy.
4: Mm-hmm.
1: And,
4: yeah.
1: And she wanted you to start communicating with her again?
4: He did, and here's the thing. At the time, I was in a weird place, and I felt like I never really got closure, so I ended up agreeing to meet up with her. We met up, and...
1: Did you get the closure when she got her cheeks clapped by somebody else? Isn't that closure? when she popped out that crotch goblin from that other dude?
0: That wasn't closure.
1: How's that not closure?
0: I don't know.
1: Road's closed, sir.
4: You got to understand, I thought I was going to have like a family and a life with her. There were a lot of feelings that didn't get addressed the way it ended. But so when she asked me if I wanted to meet up and maybe get lunch or whatever, I said, okay. And I went out, and I got to say, it felt really good to be around her. I started thinking about how much I actually miss her. And we went out again a second time at night, and I came so close, man. I almost did it. I almost ended up sleeping with her. I almost screwed up and fell for it, because there was a certain point on the night that I almost slept with her that, like, a bell sounded in my head. She was so clearly looking for a baby daddy. And...
1: Yeah, she was like, hey, wait a second. I remember that one sucker that I was dating.
0: Yep. I remember that one sucker I was dating.
1: Luckily, you got out of it, right? You were smart enough to not fall for it, because that's all she was doing.
4: Yeah.
1: People are saying the audacity of that woman to call him and to reach out to him and message him. Mm-hmm. This happens, doesn't it? They're calling this guy a fake caller, too. I feel like this happens a lot.
0: Oh, man, yeah. Every caller.
1: Right. Don't you think that happens a lot, where people will split up, and then she'll get with a guy, and then she's like, wait a second. This other guy was real nice to me. I should see what he's doing.
0: I mean, this clearly happens.
2: All the time.
0: All the time. And it's because of social media, because people have access to, like, you know, people of their past, and... They'll circle back.
1: Bob says that's what they all do.
0: Yes.
1: Well, what did you do, bud? You're not going to be with her, right?
4: No. I really came close to falling for it when I got out of there. And I ended up telling my mom about it, and then she decided to get involved. Started calling her up and say, stay away from my son and all this stuff. And,
1: mom got like, all right, no, we got to get this skank away from my son. Well, yeah, that was so, nice of your mom.
0: Yeah.
1: A little weird, but whatever.
4: You know, good looking out from her, but I don't know. It's kind of funny to have your mom call on your behalf. But still.
1: Yeah, you know, maybe she'll help you get a job, too. Back. She can be at the job interview.
0: It's got to be cool having a mom that involved.
1: Yeah, a bit of a mama's boy here.
0: That's, come on.
1: I know.
0: What
1: We're
0: a
1: just
0: dream.
1: Only
0: what
1: jealous.
0: A dream.
1: Just jealous, right?
0: Yep.
1: So, Bart, what are you doing now? You got a woman or what?
4: Well, no, I'm single right now. I mean, I'm like kind of talking to somebody, but it's definitely not anything yet. But I'm just glad I kind of had my eyes open and got out of there when I did.
1: Yeah, no, that was a dirty trick she was trying to pull over you.
0: Mm-hmm.
1: Scam. Doing that, it's like those same people that scam the elderly people, and then they think they're dating Liam Neeson.
0: Yeah.
1: Like the old broad that thinks she's, I'm sending Liam Neeson money. And this woman was trying to scam you out of money. Damn. Scam you into being the dad for this kid since that other dude ran away.
4: Yeah.
0: Good thing mama stepped in.
1: Hold on, let me go to Anthony. What's up, Anthony?
5: What's up, man? Hey, I got just a thing for the first dude. You know, to help you get over that woman, man, I mean, there's a little method that I've used, I want to use it. It's called the 45-45 method. So you go, like, talk to her for about 45 minutes, and then you shove a 45 in your mouth and just pull it.
1: Oh, okay. God. That's, goodness gracious, sir. What the hell? Yeah. Why? People are really mad about the Spurs.
0: Yeah, they are.
1: They're really mad. And they're. Yep. I'm sorry. He's just taking it out on you, Bart.
0: Only thing he'll make it up is a win this weekend.
1: Yeah.
0: And then another one. Yeah. And then another one.
6: Yeah.
1: That was an interesting call for sure.
0: It was.
1: Bart, do you have trust issues with women now?
4: I'm trying not to, I guess is the best way to put it. but it's hard to say no.
1: Really?
0: Do you run all the women that you're interested in by your mom?
4: No, no. God, no. This is such a weird thing because, you know, you talk to your mom and you're like, holy crap, this girl I used to date, remember her from 3 years ago? She wants me to raise her kid from another guy now, you know.
1: Hey, I got an idea for
4: that sort of thing.
1: Okay, I got an idea for check this out. What? Men are putting their wieners in cages.
0: Dude,
1: maybe Bart could do this.
0: Ain't nobody doing this.
1: Yeah, no, listen to this, Dare.
7: Men in chastity cages will never stop being funny to me because what do you mean you locked yourself up? Your whole idea was to not touch yourself, to behave, to not be horny. And
1: yeah. So dudes are locking their wieners in cages.
0: That's, okay.
1: I think we've actually taken calls from dudes that had their wieners locked up in a cage.
0: Hmm.
1: I don't know why anybody would want to do that. I guess to give full control to the woman over your pleasure. So you are just, you're like, hey, I'm going to put it in a cage and you're the only one that has a key. So you're the only one that can open it up when you want to do anything. What is it? There's no way, you know, because we used to have what? John Wayne and Clint Eastwood and all these guys, right? They would just go out there and they would be gunfighting. And then you had people that went to war. And now you have men that are putting their wieners in cages.
0: Yeah.
1: How did we get from there to here?
0: I don't want
1: to
0: be here.
1: How do we get to winning World War II? And then to be here where dude's putting his wiener in a cage.
0: Too much winning?
1: Maybe.
0: I guess. Being at the top too long?
1: Did we run out of things to do?
0: I don't know what it is,
1: and
0: Billy.
1: You know that was a guy's idea too. He's like, oh, just put it in a cage.
0: Yeah, but
1: think about that. Like Derek, yours is you don't even have undies for yours. That's okay. How uncaged you have one of those free range wieners.
0: Yeah, when I wear jeans. Right?
1: There's only a zipper.
0: All right. Very common to be a commando in jeans, guys.
1: It is not.
0: You act like I'm wearing basketball shorts with my balls just like right there.
1: Nor, do you think it's common for men to not wear underwear with jeans?
3: With jeans? Yeah, I think it's common.
1: What?
3: Yeah.
1: I could never.
6: No.
1: Chris, could you wear no underwear with jeans?
0: It's called cowboy up.
6: No, I need underwear.
1: You think cowboys, that's how they do it?
0: Hell yeah. Cowboys just zip it and pee. You know what I mean? Zip it down and pee. They're not pulling their undies down, too.
1: People say raw dogging your jeans is crazy.
0: It ain't. It ain't crazy at all.
1: It feels a little wild. Let me go
0: I don't
1: to
0: care.
1: Johnny. What's up, Johnny?
0: Like, this chat knows anything, stupid-ass chat.
1: Hey, Johnny.
0: Full of bitches.
8: Yes, sir.
1: What you got?
8: Just wanted to comment on how you were saying. I agree. How do we get from the point of an unbending man to where we are now? But I believe that you would also fall into that category, Billy. And how do we get to wearing makeup, wearing perfume?
1: Yeah, but I don't wear makeup. I do wear women's perfume just because the smell of a woman's way better than the smell of a man to me.
8: So, but it's still.
1: How's it still?
8: It's perfume.
1: I get more compliments on that than anything.
8: And also, too, do you get compliments on wearing women's underwear?
1: No, I don't wear women's underwear. You're getting it wrong. No, you're getting it wrong. Underwear? I wear women's deodorant and women's perfume. You can rag on me for that, but I don't wear women's underwear, Johnny. Sounds like you're projecting.
8: Did you say you wore unisex underwear?
1: No.
8: Did you not say you wore unisex underwear?
1: I think you're projecting. And how do you know about unisex underwear, sir?
8: Maybe
1: we need to see what Johnny's wearing. Huh?
8: I heard it on your radar. You
1: no,
8: want to see
1: you
8: it?
1: No, you didn't. You're lying
3: he
1: right now.
3: Angry.
1: You're lying. No, you're lying, Johnny. You're
0: Everybody's
1: lying
0: angry.
1: About it. You're lying about it. You got unisex underwear on. And now I question, are you wearing makeup, sir? Let me go to break real quick. 1-855-FU-BILLY.
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1: Yes, sir.
2: I'm going to get hammered.
0: Let's see here. I got this story about this woman that only cheats when she's drunk. So I'll get to that here. Let me send you that audio.
2: I think
0: there's
2: a lot
0: there.
2: Of people that happens to.
0: Probably, right?
2: Yep.
0: Let me see here.
2: I mean, there's just, you know, you get a little loose and it's just like, yeah, it's... people. It happens all the time.
0: Yeah, it does.
2: And I don't think it's an excuse. I'm just saying it does happen. Like, people do get drunk and cheat. I'm not saying that that's like, oh, you don't blame them. Yeah, absolutely still blame them.
0: It was kind of interesting. They asked people, you know, what would you rather give up, love, sex, or money? If you could only,
2: oh my God.
0: If you could keep two and you had to throw one away, which one would you throw away?
2: That might be the hardest question.
0: That's pretty tough.
2: Because honestly, like, if you don't have anybody that, like, loves you, like, you know, the hardest person out there, whatever, you don't have love, like, that's, you can start to, like, feel bad. You don't have money, you're not going to be happy. And if you don't have sex, you're going to be frustrated. Like, which one you... I guess love. I guess love would be the one I picked to go without.
3: Easy.
0: What?
2: I don't know if it's as easy.
0: You'd have to throw the money away.
4: No.
3: What?
2: No, God, I think no. I'm keeping the money over everything.
0: Some of the happiest people are the people that have love and have sex.
2: You're just saying anything now.
0: No, I'm not.
4: Throw out sex.
2: You're just saying anything.
0: You throwing out sex?
4: Yeah, I'll throw out sex.
0: That's just because you don't got a lot of people.
2: You're into dudes.
4: No, I'm not.
0: Yeah, because you still got that mouth, right? That's what you're saying?
2: I'm never throwing out sex.
0: So I think you got to throw out the
2: money.
0: You
2: have to throw out love. What? Money?
0: Yeah.
2: You can't throw out money.
3: You can't throw out money, no. Well,
0: yeah, you can. It's one of the options. Because
2: money gets you sex.
0: Nah. People are saying, you're tripping.
3: I throw out love and money.
2: It is a hard-ass question, though.
0: Okay.
2: What would you throw out, Chris?
3: I throw out love and money for twice the sex.
4: Oh, wow.
0: These people said that...
2: This guy's such a pervert.
4: Yeah, it is.
2: This guy, he's...
0: Billy, you are tripping. Clearly, you have never had to live in your car before. Well,
2: Billy has been so poor, but you're like, stop it.
0: Yeah, you guys don't understand.
2: You guys don't understand. You guys don't understand. This guy used to have to live in, like, old people's basements as he's, like, traveling around trying to get his career started.
0: They just think, oh, they just see you now.
2: Yes, because we always make you look like privileged boy. I get it. It's our fault, honestly, but...
0: That's fine. Because
2: we don't tell the grind. Because who wants to hear it?
0: Nobody wants to hear that.
2: Yes.
0: You guys don't want to hear the come up?
2: Yes.
0: Let's see what else is out there. This woman, she doesn't want to leave the streets. That's a real issue that I think happens to dudes. They meet a girl, and she's not quite ready to leave the streets.
2: Mm.
0: And so this guy, he's like hollering at her. He's like, man, I had a great time with you. I'd like to get to know you a little bit more. And she's like, oh, yeah, but I'm not ready to leave the streets.
2: At least she's honest.
0: She is.
2: You know, you got to give her credit for that. I'll always give credit. So if you're like, oh, you love me, but I'm not ready to leave the streets. Well, at least she told you.
0: That's true.
2: I mean, what more do you want?
0: I don't know.
2: Because like. Yeah, it does suck, but is she probably going to regret that? Yeah, she probably will. But she's having fun, and you just got
0: to
2: let her be.
0: Fun. She just wants to get those buns buttered, and she's not ready to leave the streets. She's self-aware, though. She doesn't leave the streets when she's not ready. Give her some credit.
2: People just have to accept sometimes that it's not meant to be with somebody. You may think it, but it doesn't line up. Gotta move on.
0: Here.
2: I think everybody's had those people in their life where it's like, damn, you're really into somebody, but it didn't line up. You gotta move
0: on.
2: That's okay.
0: That just means that something better's gonna come along.
2: Mm-hmm.
0: Something better for you.
2: Well, maybe not. It doesn't mean something better's gonna come along.
0: I know, that's what they say.
2: Yeah, it didn't work out for you there.
0: So, let's see here. This woman only cheats when she's drunk.
5: My girlfriend and I have been on and off for 7 years, mostly because of repeated cheating that was heavily tied to her drinking problem. She's now almost 2 months sober. We're working through things, and she gave me permission to share this story anonymously. The first time she cheated, she ignored a bunch of red flags, a drunk guy in her apartment building because she wanted friends.
0: Okay. I mean, are there people out there that only cheat when they're drunk?
2: I think there's probably a lot of people out there that, like, when you're sober, you wouldn't make that choice. But right. When you're drunk, yeah, absolutely.
0: Yeah, I wonder.
2: I mean, I'm just guessing, though. I don't live that lifestyle, so I'm an outsider.
0: All right, what do you think?
1: I think big girls could vouch that.
0: Oh, my goodness. See, what is weight? Weight had nothing to do with any of this.
1: They're the fridges, and they know that their skinny friends and their hot friends, they're definitely going to have sex with a guy because they're drunk.
2: Mm.
1: And, like, they're always having to make sure they don't.
0: Huh. So you're saying women have now, they're hanging out with refrigerator-sized women.
1: Yeah, to keep from having sex.
0: To stay loyal to their man exactly. When they go out on girls' night. So that's why they're employing refrigerators in their squad.
1: Yep.
2: I wonder if the girls have ever thought, like, these girls are like, God, I just, when I get drunk, you know, I might cheat. Like, have you ever thought about just not drinking? Or not going out?
0: No, they're not
2: going
0: to do that.
2: Okay, all right.
0: I don't know. This person, Stevie, says she's never had drunk sex.
2: I mean, that's going to become more and more common just because the younger generation is not drinking.
0: Well, because alcohol is kind of gross.
2: I mean, alcohol is really fun, but, you know, the kids, for whatever reason, aren't latching onto it.
0: I just don't think they like the taste.
2: Mm-hmm.
0: Because back in the day, like, our parents, you know, they would get hammered.
2: Y'all hammered.
0: They had fun. They got hammered.
2: Mm-hmm.
0: But they could handle those.
2: There was cheating, though, you know, in that.
0: Lots of cheating.
2: Yeah, all the time.
0: All the time. Yep, scandalous the time. Cheating. That's why we got all these people running around. I don't know who my dad is.
2: Yep. Facts.
0: Right?
2: Just facts.
0: I have no. Mama got drunk. I don't know who daddy is.
2: Mm-hmm.
0: Mama cheated on my dad, and my dad's not my dad. 23andMe exposed all the cheating.
2: A lot of people in the chat say drunk sex is trash.
1: What?
2: Which, I mean, it might be.
0: It's, you probably think it's good, but it's not. You just remember it as good, but it probably was trash.
2: Mm-hmm.
0: Can't be good.
3: Still good.
0: Let me go ahead.
2: Yeah, of course, from you, big perv.
3: What?
0: What's up, Jamie?
3: I love love.
0: I mean, people really think drunk sex is good? 1-855-FU-BILLY.
3: I like it drunk and sloppy.
0: What's up, Jamie?
4: Hey. You know, I was listening. Obviously, the problem here is alcohol. Alcohol impairs judgment. So instead of throwing away his marriage, he should just tell her not to drink.
0: Oh, it's that easy, isn't it?
4: It's the only time. It is that easy. The only time that she's cheating is when she's drinking. It's not her cheating that's the problem. It's her drinking that's the problem. Do you see?
0: Well, it's, what do they call it? Truth serum?
2: Yes.
3: Yeah, it is.
2: And it is.
0: So that may be a problem, but sounds like she's got a lot of problems.
4: No, it sounds like to me if you solve the drinking, you solve the cheating.
0: So he shouldn't leave his marriage because she has a drinking problem, but she's also got a cheating problem. She's got two problems.
4: No, I think it doesn't sound like it's a big thing. It sounds like she gets frisky when she's drinking. I get it. I'm more fun when I'm buzzed. I know the feeling. But, you know, you said, oh, okay, it's the truth serum. Yes, some women let down their inhibitions when they party. But you know what? The problem is okay. But, all right, if you really have a problem with the cheating, just stop the drinking. You're not going to let down your inhibitions. It's going to be fine.
0: You act like that's going to be easy just to get her to stop getting off the sauce, if you will. Sounds like she really enjoys the sauce.
2: Yeah.
0: She's been cheating for 7 years.
2: Yeah.
0: She's been drinking for 7 years, according to the audio.
4: Okay.
0: I don't think that's going to work. Here's what he needs to do. He needs to just cut her loose. Or go to weed. People are saying that couple needs to go to weed. Because then there won't be cheating.
2: Yeah.
0: People don't cheat on weed. Is that true?
2: I don't think they do. No, yeah, I think weed
0: brings them together.
2: Yeah, it brings them together, and the sex is on a different level when you're high.
0: Have you thought about that? Maybe it's the weed.
2: People that smoke weed stay together. That's for sure.
0: Especially if they both smoke weed.
2: Well, you have to. Yeah.
0: But I don't know. I don't know about your theory there, Jamie. I think we might have just blown up your theory.
4: I mean, I don't know about weed. I just know that it's a common thing that, okay, you have some alcohol, it makes you, like, that was me in college, right? I was cheating on my boyfriends in college if I was partying, but I grew out of it. But the problem wasn't that I'm, like, a cheater. The problem was I was drunk. I was having a good time. You know, you're chilling out. And I feel like this is unfair because how many men blame drinking for their gambling or their cheating? Let's say it's just them, too. Like, it could be their cheating, too. But why is it that men can use that as an excuse and now this lady can't?
0: Well, I don't think men get to use that as an excuse. Yeah. I think they end up getting divorced.
3: Right.
0: The wife ends up leaving them. If they've got a gambling problem and a drinking problem, usually the woman leaves.
4: Well, I think with the drinking, it really is just like, it allows you to do things you wouldn't normally do. Like, okay, if you're cheating sober, that's unforgivable. Do you know what I mean? But when you're cheating drunk, to me, that's forgivable in my opinion, because I'm like, okay, you weren't in your right mind necessarily, you know? But you can, what I'm saying is you can easily fix this by just not drinking as much.
0: Yeah, try to convince her to not drink. Crystal, what do you think?
6: I think girls always want to give other girls HOE passes for whatever reason, but either way, if she's drinking and getting frisky, like, I think you should leave her because she's cheating. She's not going to stop cheating. Who stops drinking?
0: Yeah, I mean, she just lives a different life than he does. They're not drinking together. I mean, that's the big problem is they don't drink together. It doesn't sound like that.
2: Because those couples usually fight.
6: Yeah, no.
0: Do you and your man drink together, Crystal?
6: Listen, my favorite spot is in the kitchen cooking and drinking and listening to music. That's where we fell in love at, in the kitchen getting drunk.
0: Oh, that's cooking together. That's adorable.
2: Yeah, it is. Very sweet.
6: Yeah.
0: Are you one of these, because I saw online a woman, she's like, if I'm in the kitchen, my man better have his hands, like he better honk my boobs or he better touch my butt if I'm in the kitchen.
2: Do they say honk their boobs?
0: Yeah. Are you?
6: No, my man pours my shots.
0: He pours your shots?
6: Yes.
0: Does he get handsy when you're in the kitchen, or do you guys not like to be pawed on when you're in the kitchen?
6: No, we don't really get physical in the kitchen. We're just talking and
0: listening to music and stuff like that. Yeah, Chris, do you get handsy when she's in the kitchen?
3: All the time.
0: Yeah, that's like
2: Chris, do you get handsy when she's in the living room?
3: All the time.
2: You get handsy when she's on the stairs?
3: All the time. Oh, especially when she's going up the stairs? No.
2: Yeah, right. This guy gets handsy.
1: While she's driving.
2: This guy's a perv.
3: Yeah, I honked her boobs at the
2: this
3: light.
2: This guy said he'll get rid of this guy said he'll get rid of love and sex, or love and money just to do double sex.
3: Twice the sex.
0: I feel like he's giving her dome. While she's driving.
2: He would.
3: Oh, yeah. Oh, yeah.
2: He's a perv-ass freak.
3: Easy, yeah. While she's cooking.
0: What's up, Don?
3: Dangerous, though.
0: What you got, Don? D-O-N.
7: Hi, what's going on, Billy?
0: What's up, buddy?
7: So I'm listening to the drunk conversation, whatever. But, I mean, women do that too, right?
0: Do what?
7: Hello?
0: You all right, Don? Are you drinking?
2: Don, you hammered?
7: I was last night, but not now.
0: Oh, well, that's good. Well, you probably got a job and stuff. Probably got to go to your job.
2: Well, that doesn't stop anybody.
1: Nope.
7: Oh, no, I'm off today. They cut me loose yesterday because I already hit my hour. So
0: okay, well, good. Well, Don, so what are you trying to say, buddy?
7: Well, I mean, the whole drunk hammer thing, whatever, I mean, isn't that normal?
0: Yeah, but would you forgive your woman if she cheated while drunk? Would you be like, hey, you can't do that? We can't have you getting drunk and then bleeping bleeps here. Come on, we got to knock that off.
7: Well, first of all, like, my wife doesn't drink, thank God.
0: But you definitely drink.
7: Oh, yeah.
0: It could be that maybe that's why there's a delayed response, right?
2: I mean, drinking is still very big in our home market.
0: In our home market, yeah, sure.
2: Very big.
0: Nord.
2: Yeah.
0: He said he got drunk the other night.
1: I did. We were up 4 points, and I'm like, I'm getting boobs. And I turn off the TV, and then I drink.
0: You're getting boobs.
1: Well, because I thought I was going to get boobs.
2: Oh.
3: You can still get boobs, though.
2: You still could, dude.
1: What?
2: You easily could. Yeah, you could.
1: Why?
3: You're not out of the woods
2: because
3: yet.
2: The Spurs have been better, and the Spurs could come. They're still in this.
0: Wait a second.
1: That's still on the table?
0: Okay,
2: yes,
0: hold on.
2: Yes.
0: Dude, absolutely. Hold on. So.
1: What?
0: Nard thought he was going to get boobs, meaning not like a photo of boobs.
2: No.
0: But Dr. J was going to give him weekend boobies.
2: They're just weekend boobies.
3: Just weekend boobies.
1: Yeah,
2: they're not implants.
0: They would just be for the weekend. So yeah. Nard got up. He was worried about it.
2: He started getting hammered.
0: Especially after the Spurs were up by as much as 29 points. Story.
1: Yeah, as soon as I see now, I was like, oh, damn, I'm done. I'm cooked.
0: And so you went and got beer so you could get hammered because you thought you were going to have to get weekend boobs. Three tall boys.
1: Yeah, I just downed them. And I was like, this is going to suck in the morning. And then when you guys said it, I was like, all right.
0: So you were happy.
2: And then Nard has felt a little relieved this week. And that's because he thought that the bet was over then.
1: Yeah.
0: No,
2: he didn't realize the series is still technically going.
1: I thought it was just for that game.
0: No.
2: No, it was the Spurs series.
1: That's not what you guys said.
2: Yes, it was.
3: Yes, it
1: you said tonight.
2: No, buddy,
1: you said
2: no.
1: Tonight's game.
3: No,
2: because game four was a huge game.
1: Okay, yeah. But you did. What?
0: So, this look.
2: It's still on.
0: It's an uphill battle for sure, Nard.
1: Damn it.
2: It would have to be in a historic comeback.
0: It'll happen.
3: It'll happen.
0: It would.
2: And if it happens, you should be glad to get the boobs so you could be a part of it.
0: And then you could be out there celebrating, honking with your honkers.
2: Dude, I bet they'll put you on one of the boats.
3: Yeah, they will.
0: You might get a key to the city.
2: Yeah, dude. Yeah. It'll be you and Harper.
0: You might be out there with the Spurs.
3: Harper and honker.
2: Yeah. Come on, man. Mitch Johnson said he'll put you on one of these boats.
1: Did he?
2: Yeah.
1: You're friends with him?
2: No, but that's what he said. I think he said it in a press conference.
1: I don't think he did.
2: I think he did.
0: Look.
1: Does he even know us?
0: No.
3: Of course he does.
0: It's an uphill battle, Nard. But you got to believe.
2: Yeah, you got to believe, buddy.
0: You can't receive unless you believe.
2: It's not over till it's over.
0: And tomorrow night when they play, could be over.
2: It could be.
0: Or maybe not.
2: Yeah,
3: it's not.
2: Man, if the Spurs win tomorrow, I would get nervous if I were you.
3: They're going to win.
0: Think about this, Nard. What you got on your side is all your fellow New Yorkers. 50% of the ticket sales were from New York. So all you guys that are big New York fans like yourself.
1: What? I'm not.
0: They're all going to be there because they believe.
2: I love that Nard.
0: That the Knicks are going to win.
2: I love that Nard thought that bet was over.
1: I did. I thought it was done.
2: A lot of people would say, in theory, they're down 3-1. So it's definitely a big – it's happened before.
0: It has, but
2: – but only once.
0: It's an uphill battle for sure.
2: It is. Dude, yeah. I'd be nervous, though, if the Knicks lose tomorrow, I'd be nervous if I were you.
1: Oh, God.
2: Because the Spurs are then going to go back to New York with vengeance on the mind.
0: Yeah.
2: And then they'll force a game 7, which will be back here in San Antonio.
0: Well, the only thing that's on your side is that Wemby can't get any more flagrants or he's suspended.
2: He can't.
0: And that would be the series.
2: He can't.
0: So I guess you
3: he
0: could
3: took
0: hope
3: an egg
0: for
3: to the head, though.
0: You could hope for a Wemby flagrant, I guess.
2: He took an egg. That's what I'm saying. If they go back to New York, they're whooping their ass in game
3: that's
2: 6.
3: Right.
0: All right, I got to take

0: A quick break. We'll be right back.
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7: All right, I thought this is a good question. If you had to give up one thing, love, sex, or money? This was on Jimmy Fallon. Let me play this for you.
8: If you had to give up one thing,
9: okay,
8: sex, love, or money, which one would it be?
9: I know which one my wife would say,
6: Let's see what he says.
8: I know which one every wife would say.
9: For me, I'm all about love, so I gotta have love. I would, money.
8: Oh, my God. All the men say money.
6: Yeah, all the men say money. If you had to choose love, sex, or money, which one, if you could just throw one away? All the dudes were like, I'll give up money.
10: I wouldn't play with that fire.
8: All the women say sex.
6: Oh, really? Is that really the number one thing that women would give up? Just real quick, I think we could fill the phone lines up. I'd be very curious what people would give up.
10: I mean, I hate to give it up, but I would have to give up love.
6: That's what a lot of dudes, well, a lot of guys are pointing out that love is fake anyway, so that they would give up love. Green Goddess says she would give up love.
10: I don't know if love is fake. It's just like maybe... You're not as loved as you think.
6: Yeah, it's real.
10: Unconditional love is rare.
6: Men unconditionally love their woman.
10: I don't know.
6: You
10: have so many nards out there that's like, yeah, I love you unconditionally unless you gain a bunch of weight.
6: Yeah, but he's an idiot.
10: I know, but there's a lot of them out there.
6: I think men will love their woman. Look, the conditions that a man has is, hey, if you cheat on me, I'll probably still love you, but I'm not going to be with you. I'll love you as long as you pay for my stuff and, you know, you're bringing money.
10: Again, that's not love.
6: Right. That's what I'm saying. Like,
10: that's a contract.
6: A man will find a woman who has absolutely nothing in the entire world. No car, no house, hardly any clothes. She just has the shoes on her feet and the clothes on her back, and he has no problem sharing his resources and loving her and taking care of her.
10: Yep.
6: But when's the last time you saw a dude that just had a little bit of clothes and just some shoes on his feet and a woman went in and said, I'm going to give you all my resources and I'm going to love you unconditionally?
10: I mean, I guess I see those girls that are on like Love After Lockup, you know, and they get those guys that are fresh out of prison, like maybe those girls.
6: Maybe.
10: But that's rare. And I guess the condition is these are hot prisoners.
6: Right. So which would you give up? Love, sex, or money? Nard.
11: Definitely sex.
6: That's what you're giving up.
11: Yeah, because you need
10: love.
11: You're
10: not a real person.
11: You need love.
10: Need
11: money.
10: What guy on planet Earth, he's either going to give up the love or the money, right? No guy is going to call in and say, I'm going to give up the sex.
6: Man, you said that with some zest.
10: That's not, I think Nard might be the only guy that would ever say that one.
6: Yeah. No, he means it. People are like, oh, he doesn't mean it. No, he
10: does mean it.
6: He means that 100%. Yeah.
10: He gets off to like, you know, kissy kissy.
11: I do.
10: He gets off to like holding hands.
11: Yes.
10: This guy's crazy.
11: That you need that connection.
6: Lewis, what you think, buddy?
12: Hello.
6: Yes. Which one you giving up, buddy?
12: I'll give up the money, man.
6: That's what I think.
12: Need the money.
6: Yeah, I would have to give up the money.
12: Yeah, definitely.
6: It's sad that in our world, they say that love doesn't exist and love is fake.
12: It.
6: You know, that's such a sad thing. But I think most men would give up the money. Thank you, buddy. Because, you know, as men, a lot of us, we would love to live off the land.
10: Oh, man, that would be cool.
6: Wouldn't that be cool to have those skills?

0: animals, yeah.
1: That doesn't require any money. You just live off the land.
0: I love watching, like, the outdoor boys, that guy that just shows you how to survive, like, in Alaska, like, with no supplies. Like, that guy is the most skillful man in the world.
1: There's a Brad Pitt movie coming out. I think it's in September. Something to do with the beast, but it's him and his dog. And him and his dog were at war, and now they're, you know, civilians again. And he wants to go do some traveling. Anyways, there's a plane crash, and then him and his dog crash, and his dog rescues him. And his dog's got, like, metal teeth and missing an arm. It looks fantastic.
0: That's badass.
1: They battle wolves.
0: Can't wait. Love me a Brad Pitt movie.
1: No, this he looks so cool. It's like F1, right? You know how cool he was in that movie? It looks like he's going to be cool again in this movie. It does look really badass. What's up, Sean?
2: Hey, how's it going, guys?
1: Which one you giving up?
2: Yeah, man. Bro, I'd have to give up sex, bro.
0: What?
1: Like Nard?
2: I've been to prison, man. I've done time without sex. You know what I'm saying? It ain't all. But you can't do nothing in this world without money, man. I've had sex before I got kids. You know what I mean?
3: Get rid of love.
2: Let them procreate.
0: That's crazy. No.
2: Spend your money and your love there, man.
1: So you would hold on to love and would hold on to that money and you would just say no to sex.
4: People would be so much happier for just love.
1: How long were you locked up without booty?
2: Man, the longest is 3 years.
4: That's a long time without love.
2: and I was young,
4: the world
2: too,
4: is
2: man.
4: So much better. You
1: know, young, too.
4: If guys would just put their boners away.
5: If you just put it down for a little bit and just concentrate on the love part, you'll realize how much better your woman would be.
0: Dude, this guy knows women.
1: Thank you,
0: women.
1: Sean. Appreciate it.
5: I do.
0: This guy, man. Just put it down, guys. This guy knows how to treat a lady.
5: Just try it. Just try it.
1: Try what?
5: Just love. No, don't try to have sex. Just love.
0: Are you telling me to do a no bleep June?
5: Yeah.
1: Why would I do that?
5: I think we should.
0: No thanks, bro.
5: Do it.
0: I'm gooning every day.
5: No.
0: I'm gooning all of June.
5: Don't do it.
1: I don't want your laugh.
5: No, just do the love.
1: Well, that's how
0: say
1: men...
0: Say that to me again. I'm going to come over there and smack you in the mouth.
5: Just do the love.
0: All right.
5: I'm just kidding. Right. I'm just kidding.
1: No. No, he wants it. He wants it. He wants it. Here's the thing with Nard is. Nard, he thinks that that's how you do it. But unfortunately for him, men, that's how we express our love. That's how we get our thing from our woman, right? That's how we want to work hard for our woman. It's because we mate, and that's how we connect. If you don't have that, you're roommates. So that means you don't... Look, if you have an accident and your wiener gets destroyed or something, that's one thing, right? And then you still have to go downtown on her. You still have to please her.
0: What? No, to have the connection. I won't be alive.
1: I'm just saying.
5: It's kind of like when you fast, you know what I mean? Like, you're...
0: Never.
5: You're... What do you mean? It's like a cleanse for your body, and it makes you stronger connection with the love part.
1: I don't think so. I think you'd be like, "Who's that? That's a stranger."
0: When you say fast, you mean like when you eat as fast and as much as you can?
5: No, like fasting, like no food just water. You know what I mean?
0: Huh?
1: And that got weird. I didn't think that was gonna go that way.
0: What way?
1: Oh, just weird.
0: I thought
1: it was just simple love, sex, or money, and then Nard's over there. You got to give up all sex with your woman.
0: Yep.
5: Yeah, just
1: for
5: love.
1: For how many days?
5: For 30 days.
1: 30 days?
5: Yeah, let's do it.
1: What do you mean, let's do it?
0: Yeah, this guy doesn't have a girl.
5: You guys try it, and you'll see how great it is.
1: I'm already mad, and it's only been a minute.
0: You're pissing me off.
5: Just try it, guys.
1: Let me take a quick break. Your chance to fart on somebody next hour and more. Hang on.
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12: I actually had a guy that was on Nard's side.
13: Yeah, you did.
12: And he was like, yeah, you should stop. You should stop all sexual stuff with your woman for 30 days.
13: I challenge everybody.
12: I bet you I get zero calls of people that want to do this.
13: Zero calls of people.
12: I bet you I get 100 calls from people saying Nard's an idiot.
13: No.
12: Who would want to do that?
13: I'm not. It'll make it stronger.
12: What is that going to do? What's going to make it stronger?
13: You'll see.
12: What would make it stronger?
13: It's hard to explain.
12: Super Dave said that's a big nope.
13: It's a big connection.
12: What do you mean? It's a disconnection.
13: No, it's
12: you're
13: not.
12: Unplugging.
13: No,
12: you're literally unplugging from your woman.
13: You make up with it, like with communication part of it.
14: I wouldn't talk to her.
13: Well, see, then that's what the disconnect would be.
14: Hmm.
12: All right,
13: you would see that you guys would fall even deeper in love.
14: I only talk to her so I can hump her.
12: Let me ask that.
14: What's wrong with you?
12: 30 days. Anybody want to do that? 1-855 FU Billy.
13: Gotta pledge it. We gotta do it.
12: No, we don't have to do it. Nothing that you say do we have to do. What? Chris, this dumbass, I had one guy go, yeah, Nard kind of has a good idea.
14: Mm-hmm.
12: Nard wants you guys to unplug from your wives for 30 days and not hump them for 30 days and just connect on an emotional level.
14: Hmm.
12: What's that going to do? I get it. You got to be like, show her love and stuff like that. Hopefully you're showing your woman love, and right, then that therefore she gives you the booty cheeks. But to just, you just want to caress her for 30 days?
13: Not caress her, but like you get to
12: what?
13: Reconnect on a different level.
12: Mm. No, you want to reconnect every day.
13: No.
2: Bro, you're so zesty, dude.
13: No, it's not.
14: It's like a guy that like lost all his money like in the stock trading or something like that, and he's like, you guys should all give up your money too.
2: Yeah. No, that's exactly
13: that's not where it is.
14: Yes. Same, yeah, this is what you're saying.
13: I've been like this even when I had girls.
2: Oh my God.
13: Yeah.
12: Kennard is running the show. No, no, he's not.
2: No.
14: He's not. He's just,
12: I'm letting him have a moment. Yeah, let me look.
14: He's got to be able to throw out like,
12: we beat on him all the time, right? Yeah. So let me just let him have a moment.
2: Stupid stuff like this.
14: He does, but you know.
12: Yeah, what's up, Jerry?
14: He truly believes it, though, if I'm being honest.
12: Hey, Jerry. Are you going to do that? Are you going to take this little Nard challenge and not hump your woman for 30 days?
15: The problem is, it's not a challenge. When you're married 28 years, 30 days ain't nothing. Sometimes you go months without it.
12: Oh.
13: And they have a great relationship.
12: Oh, does that make you closer to your woman? Are you real close to her because you're not having sex with her?
15: When it's that time, yeah, it works.
12: No, I'm saying.
13: They're best friends.
12: No, from the time when you're not having sex with your wife, are you super close to her? Are you guys lovey-dovey to each other? Are you just kiss, kiss, kiss, and then you just don't have sex? Or does it cause a disconnection because you're not humping her?
15: It causes disconnection. Because it gets to a point where
13: they're not best friends then.
15: She feels like you don't love her anymore because of the time away from each other from not having intercourse. And that part of
12: But isn't that her idea to not do it?
15: Sometimes it's her, sometimes it could be a guy. It just depends on the relationship.
12: Man. Yeah, but you feel totally disconnected to your partner if you're not humping him.
15: Me, I have a high sex drive, so yes, I feel disconnected sometimes.
12: And most dudes, if you don't hump them like every day or every other day, you start to feel disconnected that fast. The disconnection happens real fast. Nard wants you to do that for 30 days.
13: Yes. Do it.
15: Nard, you got to go longer, brother.
2: Oh, God.
15: You're going to see that 30 days is not nothing.
12: But you say you have a high sex drive, and how long has your wife not given up the cheeks? Like, what is the longest time period during your 28 years of marriage?
15: I think I've gone 6 months without it.
12: She has to know you guys aren't doing it,
2: Why
12: right?
2: Why be married? Why be married?
12: But she has to know you guys aren't doing it, so she doesn't say anything during that time. She doesn't say, hey, wait a second, I was just thinking about it. We haven't done it in a while. You really got to get this.
15: But then it comes to that point where she says that I don't love her, even though I'm trying to show it. But when I do it, she turns me down. She only wants it when she wants it, not when I want it.
12: Yeah, that's the gatekeeper.
2: Yep.
12: That's too bad.
2: Yep.
12: She only wants it when she wants it. Well, that's one of the more...
15: When she wants it.
12: Ugh.
15: Not when I want it.
12: Blech. Just selfish. Well, I'm sorry you have to deal with that, Jerry. Appreciate it. So would you say Nard is wrong?
15: It does get you closer if you wait 30 days, but any longer, it's going to be missing you the whole time.
12: Yeah, but this dude's gone. Yeah, but you can't ask a guy that's 6 months. He's waited 6 months, so 30 days feels like a week to him. He's gone a month.
2: Yeah.
12: Orlando, are you taking the Nard challenge and humping your woman for 30 days?
16: Heck yeah, man, I would, you know. Because they're always saying, oh, my God, you always just want to touch me. You never want to love on me. You know, why don't you want to get closer to me? You know, I just want you to hold me and kiss me. And I'm like, okay, I'll give you 30 days. I get it. They need a rest. But then go hump your girlfriend.
12: He says, while you're giving your woman all this love, you're humping your girlfriend on the side.
13: Nope, he's scum. No.
16: Yeah. I mean, you leave it alone, give us 30 days. And you know, I will tell you this. If you go 30 days without humping your wife, you might get closer as a guy.
12: I think you'd be further away.
13: No, you won't.
16: Yeah, you would be further away. You would be definitely further away.
13: No, you wouldn't.
12: Yeah, you would not feel close to your woman.
13: Because you're making it up.
16: Because you've got... Yeah, you got that side piece, right, Derek?
2: Hit through Derek.
12: Let's go to Justin. Justin, are you going to take this NARD challenge that you put down?
17: Yeah, buddy. Let me tell you, I've been married, you know, going on 10 years, and there's not one time, you know, after not getting it for 30 days, I'm like, man, you know, I really like this. I love this. I'm going to keep doing this.
12: You don't feel closer to her? Is that what you're saying?
17: Yeah, no. I want to get farther away.
12: Right, if you go 30 days, it's like, all right, well,
13: cool. Well, just show that you guys don't have nothing in common, so it helps either way.
12: What do you mean, nothing in common?
17: Yeah, I'm going to listen to the guy without a girl. Thank you, buddy.
13: Yes. Okay.
12: What do you mean, nothing in common?
13: Yeah, like, if you can't go 30 days with you affection from... and just conversation, then why are you together?
12: Because you hump.
13: Okay.
17: Yeah, you talk to your wife to hump her, buddy. Yeah.
13: That's it?
12: Yes.
2: Yes.
13: You guys don't like to be genuinely around
12: You do, but then it's like sex? You get to hump that, too.
17: Yeah, when I was 14.
13: Wow, you guys are pigs.
12: No, we're men. We're called men.
13: Just give them 30 days of affection and conversation.
12: We have a 24-hour cycle where we have a batch, we deliver the batch, and then in 24 hours, we're ready to go. Most men are ready to go within a few hours.
2: Yeah. I'm on a 24-minute cycle.
13: Yeah, you should be locked up.
2: Why?
13: Because
2: like, not only am I not, I'm not doing that stupid challenge. I'm gonna hump my wife, and I wish you were married because I would hump your wife too. You demented dirtbag.
13: He needs to be put down. He's a dog with rabies.
12: Thank you. Let me go to Javier. Yes, Javier.
18: I would say I wouldn't want to, but at times, you know, there is times where. Like, you know, married men, they don't get it from their wives all the time. So,
12: What is this trend where all these men are calling in? Yeah, married men, you know, we just don't get it from our wives.
18: Oh, most of the time they don't, you know. They just, I don't know what it is. Did it get boring? Is it a thing where, like, at first they were full of lust, so that's what they wanted, you know what I mean? It made them kind of get that way. After a while,
12: I don't know. Some people say it's the birth control. Some people say it's in the pesticides. It's in the water. It's in our fruit. It's in the bananas. I mean, I don't know where it is, but something happened where a dude gets married and then the woman no longer wants to have sex with him. Something happens. You would think get married, you'd want to do it more. Do you think it's because they've had so much sex before they get married? That by the time they get married and then they have sex and then it's kind of boring when people used to wait to, you know, they would get married and then have sex. I don't know what it is, but you hear a lot of guys, that's their top complaint is that they don't get that much sex from their wife.
18: It could be that, or maybe when you have children, it don't come by as usual no more.
12: Well, then why don't they let you have girlfriends on the side? Right? Why do they get so mad about having a girlfriend on the side? If they don't want to do it, why do they get mad when somebody wants to do it?
14: It's a great question.
18: That's a great question. Why would they get mad when they have a girlfriend on the side?
12: Yeah, if you don't want to do it, and he's going to get it somewhere else so that you don't have to do it, then why you get mad about it? If you look at it like a chore, if somebody came to your house and was like, hey, guess what? You don't have to do the laundry or fold it and put it away. I'll do it for you. They'd sign up for that deal immediately.
2: Easy.
12: Right? But then it's like, then you're having someone else come and do the work for you. Then what's the big deal? You have a woman come over. She does all this stuff for the guy. You know what I mean? She rinses and washes it and then folds it and puts it back in his pants. And right? Just like laundry. What's the big deal? Why do they get mad about that? You aren't mad at Merry Maids because they came to your house and cleaned it.
2: Yeah, they're fine with that.
18: is it bad to say that?
12: I wasn't yelling at the lawn guy yesterday, right? Oh my gosh, I was gonna do that.
18: is it even bad to say that what Nar was talking about? He's like, y'all have no real connection and you just want to hump. But then I'm also on the side, like, yeah. Want that real connection, but I also want to hump it while it's here.
12: Yeah, I want to actually connect to it. Yeah, I don't know. What do they say? That's the thing that separates
19: you know, someone from being your buddy. You just don't hump them.
14: Yeah.
19: That's just one of the perks. I don't know. It's a perk of being with your partner. That's one of the perks. What's up? Is it little Jeannie?
20: Yeah, dude.
19: Yeah, dude. What you got?
20: I know, Zach. I think you have it all wrong.
19: Oh, no. I got it right.
20: I love simple men.
19: Hey, little Jeannie, can you...
14: Jeez.
20: His beer belly.
19: Just don't cuss. We can get through this to little Jeannie. Just don't cuss, all right? So you're blaming it on... Okay. I thought I heard a little blame on him getting fat. Was that what I heard?
20: Yes, that's why we don't want to do it with you.
19: Okay, all right. Well, can we get through this without you cussing?
20: Okay, I'll do it.
19: All right, deal. So,
20: deal.
19: You're saying women don't want to do it with their man because their man gets fat.
20: Yes.
19: All right, and he's got that big gut, and so the last thing you want to do is have to lift up his gut to get to that thing.
20: And then it's only 2 minutes.
19: So
20: what's the point?
19: So you're saying women lose interest in doing it with the man because the man doesn't put any effort in, he's fat,
20: exactly.
19: And it's only 2 minutes, and she's like, why would I want that?
14: Taking another stray here?
20: Right.
19: Yeah.
2: Maybe. Right. She's mad because you're trading in little Jenny for little Debbie.
20: That's funny. I'm 100 pounds. I'm a double D little guy.
19: No, she called you little guy.
20: You're a little guy.
19: You're
20: real
19: short.
20: Simple. Like nobody deserves you, dude.
2: You're right. Nobody deserves me. You got that right.
19: All right, little Jeannie, what you're saying is, do you have a man right now?
20: I have a man.
19: But he got fat. He's got a big gut, and he's only lasts 2 minutes.
20: No. Dude, I'm buff. Why am I a fat dude?
19: I don't know. I was just wondering. I'm trying to figure you out.
20: You can't figure me out.
19: All right.
20: You don't want to get to know me.
19: So you have a muscular man now.
20: No.
19: No, you don't.
20: No, I have a doll. And that's what you should all get.
19: Okay. Oh, you have a doll?
20: I'm kidding. It's just a suggestion. Because y'all sound like, you know, women are just supposed to put out.
19: Well, no, if you got a good man, we always say that all the time. If you got a good man that works hard for you and shares all his resources with you and treats you good, yeah, I think you should put out.
20: Really? So women are prostitutes then?
19: Is that not a prostitute? It's a relationship. It's a partnership. Yeah. It separates you from being roommates.
20: But it sounds like the woman's there just for your pleasure.
19: Well, then it sounds like the dude is there just to provide and pay for everything.
2: I'm not there to hear your stories.
20: Well, women pay for lots of things.
19: Oh, I know. You guys are paying for everything now.
20: We pay with our own businesses. We pay with how we work, how we raise our kids. We pay.
19: So you're saying that the dude doesn't pay?
20: A lot of times, most dudes, in my experience, are just shallow human beings, very carnal human beings, and don't know what love is, and they will contingently give love based on their resources.
19: All right, I got a guy for you.
2: Yes.
19: Hold on, little
20: dude. I don't want a guy, dude.
19: No. Yeah, I got. This guy's a lover. This guy doesn't really want sex. No, I got a guy over there. His name is Nathaniel, and he goes to the gym all the time. He's very picky.
20: Oh,
14: yeah, me too.
19: He's got a beard.
14: Like a girl. I'm sorry.
20: The whole world is my oyster, boo.
19: Well,
20: like,
19: no,
20: I can get any man I want.
19: Can he call you his boo thing? Because that's one of his favorite things. What do you mean,
14: Nah.
2: What? Oh,
20: yeah. Love. Like you were asking originally, like, would you give up love, money, or sex, right?
19: Yeah.
20: So most love is conditional, correct, with human beings?
19: I think men will put... They will put everything above themselves. They'll put their kids above themselves. They'll put their dog above themselves. They'll put their wife above themselves, their mom, their family, and everything.
2: All love is
20: conditional. Well, you're probably thinking about yourself, and maybe you're deflecting on the rest of humanity, but that's not how it works.
19: All right, that's true, because my dad didn't do that. He put himself above.
20: Right.
19: He's like, I got to give these strippers money instead of paying the rent.
14: Yeah.
20: You got tons of material out there. You think that women, you just throw them away, you could do whatever you want with them, right? But that's what you were saying. You're basically saying that because you give money, you have to put out.
19: No, I said he's also a good guy.
2: No, the support.
19: The support. You have a solid foundation, emotional support, financial support, everything.
20: There is no whole package. You're dreaming.
19: She just hates dudes.
14: She does.
2: She does.
19: Wonder why. Was daddy not there? Right, hang on, little genie, if you can.
2: Or not.
19: Or not. Matthew, I'll try to get to your call. Your chance to fart on somebody. 1-855-FU-BILLY. We'll be right back.

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12: 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Thanks for listening.
13: Nard, want to hook up?
14: No, I'm good.
12: No, he does. He said, Nard. Yes. Nah. He said yes.
13: I think we get along. I'm an alpha female.
12: That's what he needs. He needs a strong woman that'll... Would you mind?
13: I need a good mama.
12: And no, you do. Yes, you do.
14: No.
15: Come on, no, Nard.
14: I'm manifesting my love.
12: And look what happened. Little Genie called in. Genie right out of the bottle, dude.
14: Nope. This is being forced manifest.
12: What do you need? What do you need?
14: No.
12: That's what happened.
14: No way.
13: Tomorrow morning, I'll come over there.
12: He lives on Hershey. Do you need his number?
13: I'll spank you on air. How about that?
14: Yep.
12: Yes.
15: Yeah, well, we'll be here.

0: tomorrow, but okay.
1: All right, Lil Genie, this is what we're gonna do. We'll have you come up here as long as you don't cuss, and you can spank Nard. And then we'll let the audience decide if they should go on a date.
2: That y'all made fun of.
1: All right. Well, I gotta go because we gotta let people fart on somebody and some stuff. But I want you to have a great weekend. Go Spurs, go, and all that. Nard is more than willing to go on a date with you.
3: What?
1: If he wants to keep his job,
3: we
1: he
3: can
1: definitely
3: go as
1: will.
3: Friends. Yeah.
1: Well, that's how it should start, there, Mr. Romance.
3: Yeah, we'll be friends.
1: Okay, so you'll go out with her as pals.
3: Yeah, we'll go 50-50 on the date.
1: Yeah, I'm sure she'd be fine with that.
0: Go get supper together.
1: That's right. Maybe a half sandwich and a soup.
0: Yeah.
1: What do you think, Nard? He said,
3: yeah, dumb.
1: How's that dumb?
3: Because you're forcing love right there.
1: No, I'm not. We're seeing what's going to happen.
3: No, there's nothing.
1: Yeah, we are. We're just checking it out. That's all we're doing.
0: It's all about love, Nard, like you said.
1: Oh, yeah. There's a funny. Love. So this woman, she's out partying, right? And this dude asks, like, hey, do you think you could find a man here, right, that you could maybe go out with?
4: How old are you?
5: I'm 21.
4: Could you see yourself dating a man you met out here?
5: No. No.
4: Why not?
5: Guys, wait, you want to? No, wait. How famous are you? On a scale of 10. I can tell a story, but if you're not that famous, I'll tell it. If you are famous, then I won't tell it.
4: Let's hear it.
5: Okay, guys. I had a threesome on Thursday.
1: Thursday?
5: Time. So fun. But yeah, that's why I couldn't date anyone from out here, because like, they're so easy.
1: Isn't she the easy one?
3: Yep.
1: Right?
3: Yep.
1: She's also easy. Hey, I couldn't date any of these guys. They're just too easy. She just had a threesome on a Thursday, a random one, and listen to the kind of threesome.
4: You had two girls?
5: Two guys.
4: You?
5: Yeah.
1: Okay, who's the easy one in that situation?
4: I'm proud of that.
5: I'm not proud. But that's what I'm saying. I can't date men from out here. They're easy.
1: They're easy. She just got tag teamed on a random Thursday.
6: It's crazy to get tag teamed on a weekday.
1: On a random Thursday, she gets tag teamed by two strangers. And she's like, yeah, these men are too easy. So I can't get with them.
6: I don't understand how she's calling the men easy.
1: Aren't they all easy?
6: She got tag teamed.
1: Yeah.
6: She got spit roasted.
1: Yeah.
6: On a Thursday.
1: On a Thursday with strangers, Derek.
6: Like, men are easy. You're right about that. But obviously, so are some girls.
1: Well, one of us has got to not be easy. Because men are easy.
6: Don't tell me that men are going to be the hard ones in the future.
1: I mean, Nard, they're stopping putting out, right?
3: Yeah, they are. Wow.
1: Yeah. So that's what's going to get crazy is that women will have to be the easy ones because they're not going to be putting out.
3: Mm-hmm.
1: Nard, you're really holding out. You don't want to hook up with any women.
3: No women at all. Nope.
1: Why not? What about dudes?
3: Nope. No dudes either. Nope.
1: All right. You're just holding out for everybody.
3: Yeah, holding out on everything.
1: What are you waiting for?
3: I'm manifesting my love. My love will come to me. I want a girl that is obsessed with me. I want a girl that's all about me. I want a girl that wants to be with me and then accepts me for me.
1: Oh, that was really well said.
6: Wow.
3: That's going to be my manifestation for
6: what?
3: Love.
6: Your what?
3: Your
6: mannequin?
3: Nope.
0: Your mannequination?
3: Nope.
6: What was that?
1: What is that?
6: Your what?
3: My mannequination?
6: What?
3: I can't even say that word now.
6: Is that like what serial killers have or the terrorists have? Are you trying to say your manifesto?
3: What are you saying? I don't know. I couldn't say it.
6: Your manifesto?
3: Yeah.
1: All right, say that again.
3: I'm manifesting love.
1: All right, but your manifestification?
3: Yeah. Manifesting love that a girl is obsessed with me and accepts me for me and all my flaws.
1: Okay.
6: Sex you for you?
3: Yeah, accepts me.
0: Except for you.
3: But she's coming to me because I want her to desire me. I want her to want me.
1: Gotcha.
3: I'm not seeking out nobody.
1: With all your flaws, as
3: all
1: people
3: my
1: are
3: flaws.
1: Saying. Yeah, flaws. Yeah. He says flaws. He adds an L in there.
6: You're starting to run low on everything.
3: Nope. I'm
6: like, you can hear him in real time, like running out of life.
3: No, it's just my energy is being like stretched out. So
6: no, you're getting stretched out, all right.
3: I'm not getting stretched out if I'm not with anybody.
7: It's time to play. Who
1: the
7: do
1: man
7: you want
1: never
7: to
1: be
7: fart
1: stretched
7: on?
1: Out.
7: Got an ex, neighbor, family member, former friend? Call in now 1-855-FU-BILLY 1-855-FU-BILLY and tell us who you want to fart on.
1: Yeah, we got to change the batteries on Nard.
6: Dude, something.
1: It is. She's
0: chirping.
1: She is glitching. This dude in the chat says he wants to see me grow a beard. I mean, I can. It just doesn't look good. It gets too curly. Looks ugly. That's why I don't. It gets real ugly. I've had a beard before, and I was like, ugh.
6: That's very, like, you know, crab fisherman of you.
1: Yeah.
6: To have a curly beard.
1: I feel like a crab fisherman.
6: Yeah.
1: Yeah, it's too hot here, and there's not enough water for my kind of beard that I can grow.
6: Gotcha.
1: All right, who do you want to fart on, Nard? You want to fart on the woman that hasn't entered your life yet?
3: Yeah, I do. I want the nastiest fart on the girl that hasn't entered. Like, stop playing around.
1: All right. No question.
6: Yes.
1: Laird, who would you like to fart on?
8: I want to fart on Chris.
0: Okay.
8: He went to that Back Rooms movie the other day. And when he got there and the movie started, he got mad and left because he thought it was called Back Door.
0: That was misleading.
1: Right.
0: Love you, Laird.
1: Thought it was a pegging movie.
6: Mm.
1: What's up, Ryan? Who would you like to fart on?
9: I'd like to fart on my boy Dayton. He's been letting him rip in my truck all morning.
1: Oh, that's the worst, having a farty friend. This person wants me to fart on Derek for wearing the Lady Nike hat. It is not... Look,
6: it's unisex.
1: All right. In our defense,
6: yeah,
1: me and Derek have a lot of New York hats. Just
6: yeah.
1: Because.
6: No, I'm throwing mine away.
1: Because.
6: I already did.
1: No, they're Yankees hats.
6: They're
1: one.
6: Yankees hats, yeah.
1: They're Yankees hats. They're baseball hats.
6: But New York pissed me off.
0: Yep.
1: So I'm not throwing mine away because I got family there. But
6: I got you.
1: And I'm going to wear them. Once the series
6: well,
1: is over.
6: Billy, go, this has nothing to do with it. It's not a ladies hat.
1: Yeah, that's
6: it's
1: what they're
6: a
1: saying.
6: Unisex.
1: No, they're saying that's a ladies one.
6: Okay, cool.
1: It's a ladies golf.
6: It literally
1: hat.
6: Says unisex on it, so suck it.
1: So, are you playing ladies tennis or ladies golf?
6: Well, it doesn't say ladies hat. All right, buddy.
1: Let's go to Jose. Yes, Jose. Ladies.
10: Yes, sir. I'd like to fart on Nard.
1: Yeah, why?
10: For trying to get us to not have sex with our women.
3: You guys are all pigs.
1: Oh, I know, right? That was weird. That was a weird thing.
3: You guys got problems.
1: That was weird.
6: I am not unisex. The hat is.
1: Let's go to Tony.
6: You shut up. I'm going to beat your ass so bad.
1: He said that you make the hat unisex.
6: Dude, I swear to God, I'm going to knock every one of your teeth out of your head.
3: That's rude.
1: All right, yes, Tony.
11: Hey, what's going on, brothers?
1: What's up, buddy?
11: Hey, I'd like to fight on my mother-in-law.
1: Oh, yeah. Well, what'd she do?
11: Well, she didn't teach my wife how to make homemade flour tortillas. So she tried making them, and they came out really horrible, bro.
1: Oh, yeah. Especially if the mother-in-law has that skill and she didn't pass it down.
11: Yeah. Either that or my wife just didn't want to learn. So fought on both of them. Big old fart.
1: Well, some people are going to be like, how come you don't know how to make them?
11: Well, because I was never taught how to make them. I know how to make a brisket.
1: Okay, that works.
0: Hopefully your mother-in-law passed down another skill, though.
1: Oh, yeah, the most important skill,
6: pervert,
1: right?
6: This pervert, dude.
0: What?
6: Well, this guy is a pervert.
1: That is an important
0: it's
1: skill.
0: A skill.
6: He's a pervert.
0: It's a life skill.
1: Yeah, especially if they can do it without getting all those, like, calloused elbows.
0: Yeah.
6: It's almost impressive, though, how Chris can make everything sexual.
1: Yeah, he can.
6: That was about flour tortillas.
1: Well, it was about what mom passed down.
6: Well, he turned it to that.
1: Yeah, but that was what I was thinking, too.
6: That's
1: yeah.
6: crazy.
0: I just
1: Let's
0: said it.
1: Let's go to
0: That's
1: Old crazy. Son. I let him just say
0: yeah.
1: it. What do you
12: hey,
1: got?
12: Hey, this is Old Son calling. I want to fart on my coworker, Jordan. He thinks he's like the boss man around here and can tell people what to do. But he don't even know how to use a ruler, man. He can't even cut a straight line.
1: All right, dude. What's up, Zachary?
0: He was serious.
6: Yeah, he was.
13: Yes, sir.
1: What's up, buddy?
13: What's up? I called on my boss, Ethan, because he's making us work in his rain. And just when everything goes wrong, I just blame him.
6: Yeah, I like that.
1: That's Damn, fair. Is it really raining out there still?
6: Yep.
1: Ugh.
13: Yes, sir.
1: All right, well, thank you, buddy.
6: This guy's like, no, I'm just working in it.
1: Let's go to Ray J. Yes, Ray J.
14: I want to fart on two people. I want to fart on my boss because he's a Nazi, and I want to fart on my coworker because he likes wearing his wife's panties. His name is Justin W.
1: Okay.
6: No, I didn't know you had employees.
3: Okay, I just want me.
1: Rick Mann. What's up, Rick Mann?
15: Hey, what's up, Billy? I want to fart on anyone who doesn't come to my house on Sunday for the UFC fight, and I wanted to see if Chris could make an official announcement for my watch party.
1: Yeah, why not? Sure.
0: I'm not quite sure what the assignment is.
15: UFC at Rickman's on Sunday.
0: UFC at Rickman's on Sunday. Be there.
15: I appreciate it, Chris.
0: Gotcha. I gotcha.
1: Comic book Rick. Can Nard also do that? Can you do what Chris just did? Can you do the announcement?
3: What was it?
0: An announcement voice.
3: What was the announcement? Like, what do you...
1: Are you listening? UFC on Sunday at Rickman's.
3: At Rickman's? Join Rickman's UFC fight on Sunday.
6: What?
1: No,
6: he's not having a UFC
0: he's
6: fight.
0: He's not fighting.
3: Oh.
6: It's a watch party.
1: He's hosting it.
6: It's UFC 250.
3: 250?
6: Freedom 250.
1: Do you know what birthday America is celebrating?
3: The 4th.
6: No, that's all on July 4th.
1: Our 4th birthday, that's right. It's our 4th birthday.
6: America's
1: really
6: America's
1: young.
6: 250th.
0: That was like 1780 we did that.
3: On July 4th, right?
6: Okay. Okay.
1: He wants to fight.
6: Yeah, he does.
3: What?
1: Let's go to Lorraine. What's up, Lorraine?
16: Hello?
1: What's up, Lorraine?
16: Hey, Billy. I want to fart on the person that ate my breakfast tacos.
0: Oh.
16: I am so upset.
1: I bet.
16: I get to work at 6:30 and put him in the refrigerator till 8:30 when I go on break. And I went and I got went to the refrigerator and they were not in there.
6: That's crazy.
1: You know what grosses me out? So those people gross me out that steal other people's food. That is such an ick for me. That is ugh. That is nasty.
16: It's an ick for me as well. I can't understand how they eat other people's food. That is
6: to be fair though. It also grosses Billy out. People that bring
1: Yeah, I don't like home food. Like bringing it to work.
6: Yeah, he thinks the fridge is only for drinks.
1: That's all it's supposed to be for.
6: Mm-hmm.
1: Who's putting food in a refrigerator?
6: Well, people that are going to heat it up at lunch.
1: Ugh. I don't like that.
0: That's a funny egg.
1: Let's go to King. Yes, King.
17: Yes, I want to fart on Nard's boyfriend for making him wait 30 days to give him any loving.
3: Okay, I don't have a boyfriend, girlfriend, nobody.
1: What's up, Joe?
18: Hey, what's going on, Billy? Just want to fart on my boss, man. He said we can't vape in the truck anymore.
6: Oh, it's vape. How do they even know?
18: Also, I want to fart on the Spurs, man. What's going on with that? 30-point lead.
1: I know. I mean, you got to take your lickings when you lose that kind of lead.
6: Just to remind people, I mean, they shouldn't even be. They're ahead of schedule.
0: Yeah.
6: All right?
0: This team should not be there right now.
6: Yeah.
0: They made it.
1: And
6: valuable experience. And they're going to win still. They're better than the Knicks.
1: They are. They are the better team.
0: And they'll be in the finals for years to come.
1: Joey, did you want to fart on anybody? Go ahead, bud.
19: Yeah, I just wanted to fart on Daniel.
6: Why?
19: I can still suppress breath through my radio from 2 weeks ago.
1: Yeah, he's in Vegas.
6: That guy's called in for like 3 weeks. Yeah. He hadn't been able to get it out.
1: Daniel's in Vegas, and a woman paid for him to go to Vegas. What's up, Vinny?
6: Why'd you have to throw that in there?
1: I don't know.
0: I think it's an important detail.
1: Go ahead, Vinny.
20: Yeah, I wanted to fart on Derek.
6: Why,
1: sir? Why?
6: I've not been attacked enough.
20: Well, because he admitted earlier that he wears Summer's Eve every time he wears one of his ladies' hats.
1: Look.
6: All right, I did not.
1: It's a nice hat.
6: It's
1: that
6: a unisex.
1: It's a nice hat. Derek, don't let him fool you. That's a nice hat.
6: I'm not letting him fool me, Billy.
1: All right, don't let him fool you into thinking you're wearing a woman's hat.
6: You didn't have to read the comment.
1: Now
6: you started this.
1: No, they started it.
6: Just read your own negative comment.
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All right, we have an albumversary tomorrow, actually. So I'm wishing it an early happy versary. It's Rock 101.1. It's Mighty Iris. Tomorrow, on June 13th, 2006, 3 Days Grace released 1X. Yeah, that's the album with Animal I Have Become, Never Too Late. It's turning 20 years old tomorrow, so make sure you buy them a big old birthday cake. All right, here's 3 Days Grace.

You know what? It's Rock 101.1. Happy Friday. You know what I think would be an awesome trivia question? If you ever do like a like an alternative trivia night, how many colors of the Weezer albums are there? You know, I can only name three. Yeah. Oh, I got to work on that. Here's Buddy Holly.

0: who wants to go on a road trip with us. 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

Okay. Tomorrow's the day, baby. It's Rock 101.1, the Spurs and the Knicks. This could make or break us, right? Right. Okay, so I'm telling you what I'm going to do. Again, I'm going to try my bestest to avoid the game altogether. And hopefully the Spurs win, because that would be a battle royale if they do win. Hopefully. Good luck.

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someone named Annie, because I have a coworker named Anne, but we don't call her Annie, so it doesn't count. It's Rock 101.1. It's Mighty Iris High. I know. I need to make more friends. That's all there is to it. So if you're named Annie, you can always text us 806-900-1011. 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

You know? I bought a really big piece of cheesecake the other night when the Spurs lost. Yeah, it's Rock 101.1, and it was so good. So that made me feel a little better. It was a big, thick slice at a restaurant. Yeah, it was like a bar and grill place. Ooh, it was so good. Here's Rage Against the Machine.

If your name is Robert and your last name is Dodge, hey again, it's Rock 101.1, and we're flying you, Robert Dodge, to Vegas to see this band right here. I'm so jealous. God, Las Vegas at the Sphere Hotel, everything's on us. Just make sure you participate every time we have a contest, okay? Then you could be like him. Way to go, Robert Dodge. There's nothing else matters, because nothing else will. Man, I want to see Metallica. Okay.

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Back when the $2 movies at Showplace 6 were the Friday night move, we're playing the soundtrack of your life before adulting was a thing. Oh, and you still got popcorn stuck between your teeth. 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

themselves in the movie. I thought it was going to be a biopic, but it's not. It's Rock 101.1. Green Day's new movie trailer is now out. It's called Nimrods, and it looks legit. It looks fun, so I can't wait to see it. I love road trip movies. Detroit Rock City is one of my favorite. Of course, the movie Road Trip. Good stuff out there. It'll hit theaters August 14th, so be on the lookout for that. I'll keep reminding you, though. Mm-hmm. You're welcome.

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Weezer. Okay, the blue album, the green album, the white album. Do they have a pink album? Anyway, they have a gold album. That's the new one that's coming out in August. It's Rock 101.1. It's Mighty Iris. You're welcome. Yes, I like to keep you informed when I can remember things. Sometimes I have Iris brain, and you don't want to know what that is. Here's Incubus.

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Did I tell you that I have a hair appointment tomorrow? It's going to be great. It's Rock 101.1, because I want to know what you're doing this weekend. I'm getting my hair touched up. I like going through different color phases. I did copper for a while. Now I'm sticking to reds at the moment. Yeah.

But I'm not going to lie. Sometimes I want to do my hair like a blue or a green color or purple. I just don't know if that's allowed. And I know you're thinking, what? You work at a radio station, you weirdo. My name's Mighty Iris. Thank you for tuning in. It's Rock 101.1. But yeah, do you think I could get away with green? Like drop dead Fred green.

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Okay, I cannot wait to post my next phone interview. I had one this week with a rock star. I love him. He was so nice, but he was wiped out. It's Rock 101.1. Why was he wiped out? Because his tour dates are like a day apart. I can't even go out 2 days in a row. So I don't know how he does it. Not going to tell you who it is yet. I'll tell you hopefully Monday. I just need time to edit the conversation. Here's your Radicals.

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1: It's Rock 101.1. And if you want to see my boyfriend, Lenny Kravitz's daughter, Zoe Kravitz, in a new film, she's going to be in a new movie called How to Rob a Bank. And Christian Slater's in it. He's one of the loves of my life. I have way too many crushes. That comes out this summer. I'm looking forward to it. Look up the trailer.

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Any plans? It's Rock 101.1. Any plans for Father's Day? That's the thing, too. That's not this weekend. Thank God I'm not prepared. Next weekend. 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

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I say you look so fine that I really want to make you mine. 4, 5, 6, come on and get your kicks. 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
1: Thank you. Thank you. We could be a little more enthusiastic. It's Rock 101.1. It's Mighty Iris. It wasn't my fault what happened last time. That was a fluke. But hopefully this jam will help the Spurs win.

0: 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Hit up Wombat's inbox at 806-900-1011. He plays a request every single day from his inbox just after 4 p.m., so make it a good one. 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

Did you guys hear what I said the other day about Foo Fighters? It's Rock 101.1. Do they use the Firestone F? Is that a thing? Because if it is, let me know, because I feel like I'm going crazy here. You could text it to me, 806-900-1011. Okay, thank you. And don't make fun of me. Be nice. Here's Glass Animals.

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La la la. See, it sounds like Daria, right? It's Rock 101.1. It's Mighty Iris. I love watching Daria episodes. I have them on DVD, but it's on Paramount Plus as well. So when in Rome, stream.

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wish Rivers Cuomo from Weezer a happy birthday. His birthday's tomorrow. We played Weezer earlier, and I totally forgot because I was so obsessed with the colors of their albums. I'm sorry about that. It's Mighty Iris. But I'll make amends. Here's Linkin Park. Okay? Happy Friday.

Rock 101.1, it's Mighty Iris, and I don't know if I talked about this week, but Mike D from the Beastie Boys has his debut solo album coming out this summer, August 28th. It's called Thank You. It's the first music from any Beastie Boy in 15 years, so check out his new singles. They're so good. The newest one's called True Colors, and here we go.

Lubbock isn't just dirt and cotton. It's a vibe. And this is The Playlist. 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
2: 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The Killers. Well, somebody told me.

Spurs or go Knicks, I will stay out of it completely. 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Here's The Cure. Have a fun and wonderful weekend, everyone. 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Yeah. 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
1: 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It's Wombat spinning this Friday afternoon to you, and hey, at least it's Friday. So this song right here, Chris Cornell had an idea for it for about 3 years, but couldn't get into, quote, the right musical mood to support the lyrics, which does kind of sound like a polite way of saying he didn't feel like it.

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Road Tripping Summer is back. This year you got two choices, as per usual. 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

This band name probably doesn't mean what you think it does. 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

It's definitely feeling like summer today, so let's talk about a road trip in summer instead. This year, you're going to road trip to DFW to see the fray, or maybe go for a Six Flags trip with your whole family. Either one will get you one-night hotel and $200 in gas to get you there, and all you got to do to win is swing by that local United Express of yours.

0: So if you've been by North Overton recently, you might have noticed that neighborhood has, well, a little bit of a bird problem. Those grackles seem to be everywhere over there. Looks like the city's finally doing something to tackle that, getting Tom's Tree Place to do something to control that grackle population and get them to go maybe somewhere else. But knowing our luck, they'll just go to the other bird hotspot in town, you know, that Target on University and the Loop.
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From the grunge of the 90s to the evolution of rock, we've been the soundtrack of the Hub City since the days of Reese Air Force Base. 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

These guys got started pretty early in the Seattle grunge scene, maybe even a little too early. Their debut album released in 1990, so that's before Smells Like Teen Spirit and before Pearl Jam was even a band, so there weren't really any other grunge bands kicking around to, you know, play shows with. So they're usually stuck opening for bands like Van Halen, Anthrax, or even Poison.

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This band is a bit of a story of, well, going back to the boys. They split up in 2002, and a year later, their lead singer, Royston Langton, married Liv Tyler, actress and daughter of Aerosmith's Steven Tyler. But around 2008, they split up, and then they got the band back together and released a new album in 2013.

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This year, we're sending you to DFW to see the fray on August 1st, or if you want to go for that road trip for the whole family to Six Flags. Whichever one you go with, you also get one-night hotel and $200 in United Gas to get you there, and all you got to do to win is swing by your local United Express and scan that QR code for the road trip in summer.

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Their first name was Zero, but spelt with an X. I feel this little foreshadowing there. For a while, they were known as Hybrid Theory, which was the title of this album, and then they were Linkin Park, spelled, well, normally for a little bit, before finally landing on Linkin Park, spelt the Linkin Park way.

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Heads up, Lubbock, the road trip and summer is back. This year we're sending you to DFW to see the fray on August 1st, or maybe a road trip to Six Flags with the whole family. 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

0: Best way to start your day is right here with the Billy Madison Show every Monday through Friday morning. You get cool stuff on there like the Big Dummy Trivia, the Big Ass World News, or just watch the guys continue to struggle against Nard's growing overconfidence. And if you just cannot wait until Monday to get some more Billy Madison Show, we got to check out rock101lubbock.com, where you can always get caught up with previous episodes and listen to some Billy whenever you want.
1: They're gonna

Song actually has two meanings. One's obvious, it's about a bar shutting down, it's time to go home. The second meaning's just a little bit stranger. The song is actually about being born, you know? This room will be empty until your brothers or your sisters come.

0: Well, today that ends in Y right here in the Hub City. So, of course, we got more news on the Brendan Sorsby saga. Yesterday, Texas Attorney General Ken Paxton came out and said there's nothing the Big 12 can do to stop us. But today we have the Oklahoma Attorney General saying, yes, the Big 12 can totally stop us. So I guess we just got to sit back and see what happens next.
1: This is Rock 101.1.
0: What's up, Lubbock? It's Wombat, and I got to spend a little time at Storm Crow Games at 60th and Slide over the weekend, and that is an incredible place, one of my favorite places in town. It is huge. It's definitely one of the biggest gaming stores I've ever seen. It's got everything you could be looking for, whether you're just picking to pick up some hobby supplies or you want to really dig in, well, they have a whole wall of Warhammer. I couldn't resist picking up a thing or two for myself since we got a brand new edition of Warhammer 40K coming up on June 20th, and I think this is a great time to get into the swing of an old hobby. And right now, they're doing a Warhammer 40K summer camp coming up pretty soon. You can learn the game, master the rules, and hit the ground running when that new 11th edition drops. And also, each participant in that summer camp will receive a combat patrol box valued at $180. But heads up, those spots are limited, but you can sign up now at stormcrow-games.com. You got to check out Storm Crow Games at 60th and Slide. 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